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3: Here are your Zabava program community announcements for this week. There's a dance and church cemetery fundraiser at the Camarno Hall on Sunday, June 28th from 1 to 5 p.m. Lunch is at 4 and music is by Ed's Group Number 4. For more information, contact Vivian at 204-619-3557 or Ed at 204-785-3344. Back by popular demand, the Dennis Nicolician Band has two dates to make note of. Thursday, July 2nd at Legion Number 215 at 215 Maxwell King Drive East at 7 o'clock. For more information, contact 204-338-4867. And on Sunday, July 5th at the Beaujolais Community Hall from 1 to 5 p.m., there is a delicious supper to follow. For more information, contact Kim at 204-268-2146 or Glenn at 204-266-2756. And those are your Zabava program community announcements for this week. If you have any announcements you'd like read during our show, please send them to zabava@ckjs.com at least 1 week prior to airing.
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8: There's one place where you're sure to meet incredible animals, the Assiniboine Park Zoo.
9: Every visit is a chance to discover, connect, and make a memory together.
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0: In the name of the Father, and of the Son, and of the Holy Ghost, amen. I believe in God the Father Almighty, creator of heaven and earth, and in Jesus Christ, his only Son, our Lord, who was conceived by the Holy Ghost, born of the Virgin Mary, suffered under Pontius Pilate, was crucified, died, and was buried. He descended into hell. The third day he rose again from the dead. He ascended into heaven and sits at the right hand of God the Father Almighty. From thence he shall come to judge the living and the dead.
1: I believe in the Holy Ghost, the Holy Catholic Church, the communion of saints, the forgiveness of sins, the resurrection of the body, and the life everlasting. Amen.
0: Our Father, who art in heaven, hallowed be thy name. Thy kingdom come, thy will be done on earth as it is in heaven.
1: Give us this day our daily bread, and forgive us our trespasses, as we forgive those who trespass against us. And lead us not into temptation, but deliver us from evil. Amen.
0: For an increase of faith, hope, and charity, Hail Mary, full of grace, the Lord is with thee. Blessed art thou among women, and blessed is the fruit of thy womb, Jesus.
1: Holy Mary, Mother of God, pray for us sinners now and at the hour of our death. Amen.
0: Hail Mary, full of grace, the Lord is with thee. Blessed art thou among women, and blessed is the fruit of thy womb, Jesus.
1: Holy Mary, Mother of God, pray for us sinners now and at the hour of our death. Amen.
0: Hail Mary, full of grace, the Lord is with thee. Blessed art thou among women, and blessed is the fruit of thy womb, Jesus.
1: Holy Mary, Mother of God, pray for us sinners now and at the hour of our death. Amen.
0: Glory be to the Father, and to the Son, and to the Holy Ghost.
1: As it was in the beginning, is now, and ever shall be, world without end. Amen.
0: The first joyful mystery, the Annunciation of our Lord. Our Father, who art in heaven, hallowed be thy name. Thy kingdom come, thy will be done on earth as it is in heaven.
1: Give us this day our daily bread, and forgive us our trespasses, as we forgive those who trespass against us. And lead us not into temptation, but deliver us from evil. Amen.
2: Hail Mary, full of grace, the Lord is with thee. Blessed art thou amongst women, and blessed the fruit of thy womb, Jesus.
1: Holy Mary, Mother of God, pray for us sinners now, and at the hour of our death. Amen.
3: Hail Mary, full of grace, the Lord is with thee. Blessed art thou amongst women, and blessed is the fruit of thy womb, Jesus.
1: Holy Mary, Mother of God, pray for us sinners now, and at the hour of our death. Amen.
4: Hail Mary, full of grace, the Lord is with thee. Blessed art thou among women, and blessed is the fruit of thy womb, Jesus.
1: Holy Mary, Mother of God, pray for us sinners now and at the hour of our death. Amen.
5: Hail Mary, full of grace, the Lord is with thee. Blessed art thou amongst women, and blessed is the fruit of thy womb, Jesus.
1: Holy Mary, Mother of God, pray for us sinners now, and at the hour of our death. Amen.
6: Hail Mary, full of grace, the Lord is with thee. Blessed art thou amongst women, and blessed is the fruit of thy womb, Jesus.
1: Holy Mary, Mother of God, pray for us sinners now, and at the hour of our death. Amen.
7: Hail Mary, full of grace, the Lord is with thee. Blessed art thou amongst women, and blessed is the fruit of thy womb, Jesus.
1: Holy Mary, Mother of God, pray for us sinners now, and at the hour of our death. Amen.
8: Hail Mary, full of grace, the Lord is with thee. Blessed art thou among women, and blessed is the fruit of thy womb, Jesus.
1: Holy Mary, Mother of God, pray for us sinners now, and at the hour of our death. Amen.
2: Hail Mary, full of grace, the Lord is with thee. Blessed art thou amongst women, and blessed is the fruit of thy womb, Jesus.
1: Holy Mary, Mother of God, pray for us sinners now, and at the hour of our death. Amen.
3: Hail Mary, full of grace, the Lord is with thee. Blessed art thou amongst women, and blessed is the fruit of thy womb, Jesus.
1: Holy Mary, Mother of God, pray for us sinners now, and at the hour of our death. Amen.
4: Hail Mary, full of grace, the Lord is with thee. Blessed art thou among women, and blessed is the fruit of thy womb, Jesus.
1: Holy Mary, Mother of God, pray for us sinners now, and at the hour of our death. Amen.
8: Glory be to the Father, the Son, and to the Holy Ghost.
1: As it was in the beginning, is now, and ever shall be, world without end. Amen.
8: O my Jesus, forgive us our sins, save us from the fires of hell. Lead all souls to heaven, especially those in most need of thy mercy.
0: The second joyful mystery, the Visitation. Our Father, who art in heaven, hallowed be thy name. Thy kingdom come, thy will be done on earth as it is in heaven.
1: Give us this day our daily bread, and forgive us our trespasses, as we forgive those who trespass against us. And lead us not into temptation, but deliver us from evil. Amen.
2: Hail Mary, full of grace, the Lord is with thee. Blessed art thou amongst women, and blessed is the fruit of thy womb, Jesus.
1: Holy Mary, Mother of God, pray for us sinners now, and at the hour of our death. Amen.
3: Hail Mary, full of grace, the Lord is with thee. Blessed art thou amongst women, and blessed is the fruit of thy womb, Jesus.
1: Holy Mary, Mother of God, pray for us sinners now, and at the hour of our death. Amen.
4: Hail Mary, full of grace, the Lord is with thee. Blessed art thou among women, and blessed is the fruit of thy womb, Jesus.
1: Holy Mary, Mother of God, pray for us sinners now and at the hour of our death. Amen.
5: Hail Mary, full of grace, the Lord is with thee. Blessed art thou amongst women, and blessed is the fruit of thy womb, Jesus.
1: Holy Mary, Mother of God, pray for us sinners now and at the hour of our death. Amen.
6: Hail Mary, full of grace, the Lord is with thee. Blessed art thou amongst women, and blessed is the fruit of thy womb, Jesus.
1: Holy Mary, Mother of God, pray for us sinners now and at the hour of our death. Amen.
7: Hail Mary, full of grace, the Lord is with thee. Blessed art thou amongst women, and blessed is the fruit of thy womb, Jesus.
1: Holy Mary, Mother of God, pray for us sinners now and at the hour of our death. Amen.
9: Hail Mary, full of grace, the Lord is with thee. Blessed art thou among women, and blessed is the fruit of thy womb, Jesus.
1: Holy Mary, Mother of God, pray for us sinners now and at the hour of our death. Amen.
2: Hail Mary, full of grace, the Lord is with thee. Blessed art thou amongst women, and blessed is the fruit of thy womb, Jesus.
1: Holy Mary, Mother of God, pray for us sinners now and at the hour of our death. Amen.
3: Hail Mary, full of grace, the Lord is with thee. Blessed art thou amongst women, and blessed is the fruit of thy womb, Jesus.
1: Holy Mary, Mother of God, pray for us sinners now and at the hour of our death. Amen.
4: Hail Mary, full of grace, the Lord is with thee. Blessed art thou among women, and blessed is the fruit of thy womb, Jesus.
1: Holy Mary, Mother of God, pray for us sinners now and at the hour of our death. Amen.
9: Glory be to the Father, the Son, and to the Holy Ghost.
1: As it was in the beginning, is now, and ever shall be, world without end. Amen.
9: O my Jesus, forgive us our sins, save us from the fires of hell. Lead all souls to heaven, especially those most in need of thy mercy.
0: The third joyful mystery, the birth of our Lord. Our Father, who art in heaven, hallowed be thy name. Thy kingdom come, thy will be done on earth as it is in heaven.
1: Give us this day our daily bread, and forgive us our trespasses, as we forgive those who trespass against us. And lead us not into temptation, but deliver us from evil. Amen.
2: Hail Mary, full of grace, the Lord is with thee. Blessed art thou amongst women, and blessed is the fruit of thy womb, Jesus.
1: Holy Mary, Mother of God, pray for us sinners now and at the hour of our death. Amen.
3: Hail Mary, full of grace, the Lord is with thee. Blessed art thou amongst women, and blessed is the fruit of thy womb, Jesus.
1: Holy Mary, Mother of God, pray for us sinners now and at the hour of our death. Amen.
4: Hail Mary, full of grace, the Lord is with thee. Blessed art thou among women, and blessed is the fruit of thy womb, Jesus.
1: Holy Mary, Mother of God, pray for us sinners now and at the hour of our death. Amen.
5: Hail Mary, full of grace, the Lord is with thee. Blessed art thou amongst women, and blessed is the fruit of thy womb, Jesus.
1: Holy Mary, Mother of God, pray for us sinners now and at the hour of our death. Amen.
6: Hail Mary, full of grace, the Lord is with thee. Blessed art thou amongst women, and blessed is the fruit of thy womb, Jesus.
1: Holy Mary, Mother of God, pray for us sinners now and at the hour of our death. Amen.
7: Hail Mary, full of grace, the Lord is with thee. Blessed art thou amongst women, and blessed is the fruit of thy womb, Jesus.
1: Holy Mary, Mother of God, pray for us sinners now and at the hour of our death. Amen.
9: Hail Mary, full of grace, the Lord is with thee. Blessed art thou among women, and blessed is the fruit of thy womb, Jesus.
1: Holy Mary, Mother of God, pray for us sinners now and at the hour of our death. Amen.
2: Hail Mary, full of grace, the Lord is with thee. Blessed art thou amongst women, and blessed the fruit of thy womb, Jesus.
1: Holy Mary, Mother of God, pray for us sinners now and at the hour of our death. Amen.
3: Hail Mary, full of grace, the Lord is with thee. Blessed art thou amongst women, and blessed is the fruit of thy womb, Jesus.
1: Holy Mary, Mother of God, pray for us sinners now and at the hour of our death. Amen.
4: Hail Mary, full of grace, the Lord is with thee. Blessed art thou among women, and blessed is the fruit of thy womb, Jesus.
1: Holy Mary, Mother of God, pray for us sinners now and at the hour of our death. Amen.
9: Glory be to the Father, the Son, and to the Holy Ghost.
1: As it was in the beginning, is now, and ever shall be, world without end. Amen.
9: O my Jesus, forgive us our sins, save us from the fires of hell. Lead all souls to heaven, especially those most need of thy mercy.
0: The fourth joyful mystery, the presentation of our Lord in the temple. Our Father, who art in heaven, hallowed be thy name. Thy kingdom come, thy will be done on earth as it is in heaven.
1: Give us this day our daily bread, and forgive us our trespasses, as we forgive those who trespass against us.
10: and lead us not into temptation, but deliver us from evil. Amen.
2: Hail Mary, full of grace, the Lord is with thee. Blessed art thou amongst women, and blessed is the fruit of thy womb, Jesus.
10: Holy Mary, Mother of God, pray for us sinners now and at the hour of our death. Amen.
3: Hail Mary, full of grace, the Lord is with thee. Blessed art thou amongst women, and blessed is the fruit of thy womb, Jesus.
10: Holy Mary, Mother of God, pray for us sinners now and at the hour of our death. Amen.
4: Hail Mary, full of grace, the Lord is with thee. Blessed art thou among women, and blessed is the fruit of thy womb, Jesus.
10: Holy Mary, Mother of God, pray for us sinners now and at the hour of our death. Amen.
5: Hail Mary, full of grace, the Lord is with thee. Blessed art thou amongst women, and blessed is the fruit of thy womb, Jesus.
10: Holy Mary, Mother of God, pray for us sinners now and at the hour of our death. Amen.
6: Hail Mary, full of grace, the Lord is with thee. Blessed art thou amongst women, and blessed is the fruit of thy womb, Jesus.
10: Holy Mary, Mother of God, pray for us sinners now and at the hour of our death. Amen.
7: Hail Mary, full of grace, the Lord is with thee. Blessed art thou amongst women, and blessed is the fruit of thy womb, Jesus.
10: Holy Mary, Mother of God, pray for us sinners now and at the hour of our death. Amen.
11: Hail Mary, full of grace, the Lord is with thee. Blessed art thou among women, and blessed is the fruit of thy womb, Jesus.
10: Holy Mary, Mother of God, pray for us sinners now and at the hour of our death. Amen.
2: Hail Mary, full of grace, the Lord is with thee. Blessed art thou amongst women, and blessed is the fruit of thy womb, Jesus.
10: Holy Mary, Mother of God, pray for us sinners now and at the hour of our death. Amen.
3: Hail Mary, full of grace, the Lord is with thee. Blessed art thou amongst women, and blessed is the fruit of thy womb, Jesus.
10: Holy Mary, Mother of God, pray for us sinners now and at the hour of our death. Amen.
4: Hail Mary, full of grace, the Lord is with thee. Blessed art thou among women, and blessed is the fruit of thy womb, Jesus.
10: Holy Mary, Mother of God, pray for us sinners now and at the hour of our death. Amen.
11: Glory be to the Father, the Son, and to the Holy Ghost.
10: As it was in the beginning, is now, and ever shall be, world without end. Amen.
11: O my Jesus, forgive us our sins, save us from the fires of hell. Lead all souls to heaven, especially those in most need of thy mercy.
0: The fifth joyful mystery, the finding of the child Jesus in the temple. Our Father, who art in heaven, hallowed be thy name. Thy kingdom come, thy will be done on earth as it is in heaven.
1: Give us this day our daily bread, and forgive us our trespasses, as we forgive those who trespass against us. And lead us not into temptation, but deliver us from evil. Amen.
2: Hail Mary, full of grace, the Lord is with thee. Blessed art thou amongst women, and blessed the fruit of thy womb, Jesus.
10: Holy Mary, Mother of God, pray for us sinners now, and at the hour of our death. Amen.
3: Hail Mary, full of grace, the Lord is with thee. Blessed art thou amongst women, and blessed is the fruit of thy womb, Jesus.
10: Holy Mary, Mother of God, pray for us sinners now, and at the hour of our death. Amen.
4: Hail Mary, full of grace, the Lord is with thee. Blessed art thou among women, and blessed is the fruit of thy womb, Jesus.
10: Holy Mary, Mother of God, pray for us sinners now, and at the hour of our death. Amen.
5: Hail Mary, full of grace, the Lord is with thee. Blessed art thou amongst women, and blessed is the fruit of thy womb, Jesus.
10: Holy Mary, Mother of God, pray for us sinners now and at the hour of our death. Amen.
6: Hail Mary, full of grace, the Lord is with thee. Blessed art thou amongst women, and blessed is the fruit of thy womb, Jesus.
10: Holy Mary, Mother of God, pray for us sinners now and at the hour of our death. Amen.
7: Hail Mary, full of grace, the Lord is with thee. Blessed art thou amongst women, and blessed is the fruit of thy womb, Jesus.
10: Holy Mary, Mother of God, pray for us sinners now and at the hour of our death. Amen.
11: Hail Mary, full of grace, the Lord is with thee. Blessed art thou among women, and blessed is the fruit of thy womb, Jesus.
10: Holy Mary, Mother of God, pray for us sinners now and at the hour of our death. Amen.
2: Hail Mary, full of grace, the Lord is with thee. Blessed art thou amongst women, and blessed is the fruit of thy womb, Jesus.
10: Holy Mary, Mother of God, pray for us sinners now and at the hour of our death. Amen.
3: Hail Mary, full of grace, the Lord is with thee. Blessed art thou amongst women, and blessed is the fruit of thy womb, Jesus.
10: Holy Mary, Mother of God, pray for us sinners now and at the hour of our death. Amen.
4: Hail Mary, full of grace, the Lord is with thee. Blessed art thou among women, and blessed is the fruit of thy womb, Jesus.
10: Holy Mary, Mother of God, pray for us sinners now and at the hour of our death. Amen.
11: Glory be to the Father, the Son, and to the Holy Ghost.
10: As it was in the beginning, is now, and ever shall be, world without end. Amen.
11: O my Jesus, forgive us our sins, save us from the fires of hell. Lead all souls to heaven, especially those in most need of thy mercy.
0: In the name of the Father, and of the Son, and of the Holy Ghost. Amen.
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15: If we will faithfully teach our sons, they will lead the women. Where you have a plurality in the nation of godly fathers, they will impact the mothers. And where you have godly sons, they will impact the daughters of the next generation. And so the high priority of Scripture then is that fathers teach their sons.
16: Welcome to Grace to You with the Bible teaching of John MacArthur. I'm your host, Phil Johnson. A poll once gave these sobering statistics. Nearly 40% of American children will grow up in homes without a father. And by the time those kids turn 18, they will have spent most of their years without a dad. But even for dads who stay with their children, the question is, what are you teaching your kids? By your words? By your example? Is there an overarching principle that should guide your instruction? The bottom line, how can you make sure you're not just living with your kids, but leading your kids and shaping their lives as God wants you to? As the United States and the United Kingdom and other nations celebrate Father's Day this Sunday, it's a good time here on Grace to You to look to the book of Proverbs for a message that John MacArthur called Crucial Lessons for a Wise Father.
15: One little boy's definition of Father's Day went like this. Well, it's just like Mother's Day, only you don't spend so much. Well, we fathers can concede that. Someone said, a father is someone who carries pictures where his money used to be. And the phone company tells us that calls on Father's Day are not as high in number as calls on Mother's Day, and most of them are collect. Well, Father's Day is, for those of us who are fathers and who have the privilege of having loving children, a very special time. Being a father has always been a high priority for me, not only because it was for my father and his father, but because of what the Word of God has to say. Unfortunately, that high priority role of the father is being systematically attacked and destroyed in our culture. This particular society in which we live has attacked the male role with such devastating force that I really do believe we have sentenced the next 3 and 4 generations to tragic experiences of disastrous proportions. Because if one thing is clear in Scripture, it is this. The sins of the fathers are visited upon the 3rd and 4th generations. What that means is, where you have wicked men in leadership, where you have a decline in the father's role, it takes 3 or 4 generations to root out the evil that they produce. We are not looking at a situation where, because of a sinning father, 3 or 4 generations of sons will pay the penalty. Not at all. Ezekiel 18 forbids that in advocating individual responsibility. What we are seeing is that because fathers lead a nation, a wicked generation of fathers will so impact that nation for 3 or 4 generations that it takes that long to root out their wicked effect. I believe that the legacy of this generation of fathers is tragedy upon tragedy upon tragedy in the following generations. In the plan of God, however, that's not the way it's supposed to be. And certainly in the church, we should be following that plan. Whatever may be happening in the society around us, we should be ensuring a righteous generation in the church. We have a responsibility as fathers to our sons particularly. Sons who tend to be, for the most part, more rebellious than daughters, because they are the ones given by God leadership roles and capacities. If we will faithfully teach our sons, they will, by example and precept, lead the women as well. Where you have a plurality in the nation of godly fathers, they will impact the mothers. And where you have godly sons, they will impact the daughters of the next generation. And so the high priority of Scripture then is that fathers teach their sons and thus raise up a generation of godly leaders. Because God has ordained this, and because God wanted us to be sure that it was followed carefully, God, by the inspiration of the Holy Spirit, gave a manual for fathers to use on their sons. A basic resource book. That book is the book of Proverbs. And I want to invite you to turn to it, if you will, right now. And we're going to be looking at the first 10 chapters of Proverbs, in a very general sense. This book is the lesson book on living from which fathers teach their sons. In fact, that is very apparent. If you look at chapter 1, verse 8, "Hear, my son, your father's instruction, and while at the same time not forsaking your mother's teaching." You find again, chapter 2, verse 1, "My son, if you will receive my sayings." Chapter 3, verse 1, "My son, do not forget my teaching." Chapter 4, verse 1, "Hear, O sons, the instruction of a father." Verse 10, "Hear, my son, and accept my sayings." Verse 20, "My son, give attention to my words." Chapter 5, verse 1, "My son, give attention to my wisdom." Chapter 6, verse 1, "My son." Chapter 6, verse 20, "My son, observe the commandment of your father." Chapter 7, verse 1, "My son, keep my words." And so it goes that this entire passage is designed for a father to teach his son. As fathers go, so go nations, so go generations, so goes history. And so God took the principles, the basic principles of spiritual living, and packaged them in the 31 chapters that we call Proverbs. Now, a proverb is very simple. It is a principle stated in concise terms. We could say a proverb is wise in content and concise in form. It is a brief, to the point, pithy statement for the purpose of instruction. Brief, to the point, that they might be remembered. What you have in Proverbs then is a compilation of these concise, wise statements. This then becomes the basic book of truth that fathers use to teach their children. A book of wisdom. And frankly, if fathers are to raise a generation of godly men who will lead the women to godliness, they must teach the truths that are mandated in this father's manual. Frankly, just to depart from that a moment, there is a lot of instruction available today for fathers to teach their sons, much of it even in a Christian context, that is pretty much trivial. Much of today's instruction is to be a friend, listen to your son, go places with your son, take him to a ball game, have fun, follow his interests, etc., etc. What Proverbs has to say is much deeper than that. Teach your son trivial things, you'll raise a trivial father who will teach his son trivial things. Teach your son deep things, you'll raise a son who becomes a father who teaches his son deep things. So the primary duty of a father is not what one little boy said, "The primary duty of my dad is to take out the trash." The primary duty of a father is not even to bring home the bacon. The primary duty of a father is not to fix what's broken. The primary duty of a father is to teach holy living to his sons, and of course to his children as well, including the daughters, but primarily the sons. Now, in this process of teaching, there is one compelling, overarching, consummate, summary lesson. And that is that we are to teach them wisdom. The word which dominates the Proverbs is the word wisdom. Sometimes the word instruction appears, sometimes the word understanding appears, sometimes the word discretion appears. But all of those words are simply elements of wisdom. To know, to understand, to be instructed, to have discretion means to act in wisdom. Wisdom means not simply thought, but conduct. It means to live righteously. We are to teach our sons spiritual wisdom is the noblest and greatest and purest pursuit of their life. And I would like us to look at these first 10 chapters and just pick and choose the elements that are here that I think make up 10 crucial lessons a faithful father must teach his sons. And I want to tell you from my own life that these are the things that I have endeavored as a father to teach my two sons. If a son learns these 10 things, he will be a blessing to you, and he will be blessed by God. If you want your son to be a blessing to you, to be blessed by God, to bless the culture in which he lives, these are the 10 lessons that you must teach your son. The sum of them is spiritual wisdom. This is a listing of the component parts of spiritual wisdom. Lesson number one, teach your son to fear your God. Fear your God. In chapter 1 and verse 7, the fear of the Lord is the beginning of knowledge. And chapter 9 verse 10 says the fear of the Lord is the beginning of wisdom. But everything starts with fearing God. Teach your son, fear your God. What do you mean fear? Well, it has on the one hand a positive aspect, a reverential respect, a reverential awe. That means that I have to teach my son about God. I have to teach my son what God is like. I have to teach my son the attributes of God. I have to teach my son that God is powerful, that God is holy, that God is omniscient, omnipresent. I have to teach my son that God is immutable, his nature does not change, that he is just, that he is merciful, that he is kind, that he is loving, that he is gracious, that he is merciful, that he orders providentially all the circumstance of human history and the universe for his own goods, that he is sovereign, in a word. I must teach my son to reverence the greatness of God. And then the other side of it is, I must teach my son to fear God's displeasure, to fear God's right to punish, God's right to chasten, God's right to judge. And in that awe of reverencing God's holy character, there is a healthy sense of apprehension because I know as a holy God, he has a right to punish sin, including mine. If you want to do your son the greatest favor any father could ever do, teach him the character of God. Teach him what God is like. Notice chapter 3 of Proverbs, verse 5. This is really a description of a worshiping heart. Trust in the Lord with all your heart and do not lean on your own understanding. In all your ways acknowledge him and he will make your path straight. The point being that if I am completely focused on God, he's going to guard my life. He's going to straighten my path. I want to teach my son how to trust the Lord with all his heart. The word trust in the Hebrew originally meant to lie helplessly face down. And there's a sense of humility there, but there's also a sense of submission there to the total sovereign control of God, in which the worshiper says, I not only am humbled in your presence, but I bow in your presence submissively to anything that you would choose to do. That's how much I trust you. Teach your son to trust that way. Teach him not to lean on his own understanding. The Hebrew word does not mean to incline. It means to support yourself. Teach him not to support himself by his own wisdom, but to support himself by God's wisdom. In all your ways, acknowledge him. The word there means to be aware of, to know, to have fellowship with. In everything in life, teach him to do it in union, communion with the living God. Teach him how to trust God for everything, how to lean on God for support totally, and how to be aware of God's consistent presence in his life. And if he so lives with that kind of trust and that kind of leaning and that kind of acknowledging, God's going to direct his path. Teach him to fear his God. And I believe that when God is feared, so is sin. So is sin. Proverbs says, fearing the Lord prolongs life. You want to give your son that kind of rich, full life? Proverbs says, fearing the Lord is more profitable than wealth. It brings about life. It keeps one from evil. It results in riches and honor, and it breeds humility. Proverbs says that those who fear God sleep satisfied and are untouched by evil. They have confidence, they will be praised, and they have their prayers answered. Would you like that for your son? Would you like to know that your son will have his life prolonged to its fullness? Would you like to know that he will be kept from evil, that he will be brought honor and riches, that he would be humble, untouched by evil, satisfied, confident, praised, and have his prayers answered? Then teach him to fear God. This is the most crucial lesson a father could ever teach a son. Lesson number two. Son, not only fear your God, but guard your mind. Guard your mind. Chapter 3, verse 3, among many, introduces the heart here. And the writer mentions kindness, chesed, that beautiful word that means love, loyalty, faithfulness, fidelity, kindness. And then the word met, which means truth or accuracy, reliability or dependability. Take that, those two marvelous things, loyalty, faithfulness, fidelity, and all of that, along with reliable, dependable, accurate truth, and bind them around your neck and write them on the tablet of your heart. Chisel them as it would be in the stone of your mind. Heart has reference to mind, the seat of thought and emotion and will. In other words, teach your son to guard his mind. You are responsible as a father for the mind of your child. Boy, what a tremendous responsibility today. When the assault on the human mind is at such a level as it is today through the media, the job of guarding the mind of your young person and teaching him how to guard it is indeed a formidable task. Chapter 4, would you notice verse 23? Watch over your heart with all diligence, the father says to his son, for from it flow the springs of life. Guard your mind diligently, because everything in life comes out of it. Out of it comes your conduct. And so the heart must be right. The father then has the task of assuring the son's mind is programmed with truth, with virtue, with faithfulness, with honesty, with integrity, with loyalty, with love, with all that those two words in chapter 3 can sum up. Father, you have a responsibility to teach your son to guard his mind. All the way through this passage, I wish we had time to just kind of wander through the 10 chapters, you see this. Back in verse 9 of chapter 1, he talks about the fact that good instruction is a graceful wreath to your head and ornaments around your neck. When a son wears the truth in his heart, it graces him. In chapter 2 and verse 10, he wants wisdom to enter your heart and knowledge be pleasant to your soul, so that discretion will guard you and understanding will watch over you to deliver you from the way of evil. In chapter 3, verse 1, let your heart keep my commandments. Chapter 4, verse 4, let your heart hold fast my words, keep my commandments and live. And that is the issue, that the mind, or the heart as it's called, be guarded carefully. Father, you are the guardian of your child's mind. You must keep the right stuff going in and the wrong stuff out. That is your duty before God. To guard your son's mind, your children as well. What a tremendous responsibility we have. That means we have to protect our children from what they are exposed to. That's the negative. The positive, we must make sure that they are exposed to what we want to fill their mind. Therein lies the benefit of a godly education, of Christian training, of exposure to the teaching of the Word of God. That is the duty of the father. teach your son. Fear your God, son, and guard your mind, for out of it comes your conduct. Third great lesson. A father must teach his son, obey your parents. Obey your parents. All through this entire section, these statements about hear my son, your father's instruction are repeated. Chapter 1, verse 8, chapter 2, verse 1, 3, verse 1, 4, verse 1, and then again in chapter 4, it's repeated again and again. Look at verse 10. Hear my son, accept my sayings. Verse 11, I have directed you in the way of wisdom. I have led you in upright paths. Do what I say is what he's saying. Verse 20, my son, give attention to my words. Incline your ear to my sayings. Do not let them depart from your sight. Keep them in the midst of your heart or your mind. We're reinforcing here the first command with promise, which is children, obey your parents in the Lord. That's the first command with promise. Teach your sons to obey what you say. Now that means discipline. Chapter 10, verse 13, a rod is for the back of him who lacks understanding. When your son doesn't do what you want him to do, you use a rod. Later on in Proverbs, it says he has rebellion in his heart. Drive it far from him with a rod. This is discipline, not done in anger, but done in love. Whom the father loves, he disciplines. And this discipline is done for the purpose of conforming your son to wisdom, for the purpose of breaking self-will, for the purpose of removing foolishness, for the purpose of delivering the child from spiritual death, and for the purpose of making him a delight to his parents. All of those things are taught in Proverbs. Teach your children to obey and use a rod to reinforce, because God says physical punishment done in love is a strong corrective. That way your children learn to obey their parents. And if they learn to obey their parents, and their parents are advocating the law of God, they will learn to obey the law of God. And if they learn to obey their parents, they will learn to submit to the parents' authority, and later on, when they're living in society, they will learn to submit to societal authority in any form. A disobedient child, you see, makes not only a spiritual disaster, but an antisocial personality, and very often a criminal adult. You have a task, Father, to say to your son, you must learn to fear your God, guard your mind,

0: A father has the responsibility to teach his children how to choose their friends. What did the Apostle Paul say? Bad company corrupts what? Good morals. Bad company corrupts good morals. Your children, believe me, cannot rise above their acquaintances. Rarely does a child have the capability to elevate himself beyond the constituent group in which he functions. You have to select and help him learn to select companions and not let them select him. Go back to chapter 1 for a moment. Give you an illustration of it. Verse 10. Father would say to his son, "My son, if sinners entice you, do not consent." In other words, don't get sucked into the gang. If they say, and they appeal on the basis of excitement and adventure and a thrill, if they say, "Come with us, let us lie in wait for blood. Let us ambush the innocent without cause. Let us swallow them alive like Sheol, even whole, as those who go down to the pit." Let's kill somebody. "And we'll find all kinds of precious wealth and fill our houses with gold. Throw in your lot with us and we'll all have one purse." Here's the gang appealing to the kid. The gang comes along and sucks up one other person for their own wicked purposes. It's amazing, isn't it? This kind of action. For one fleeting moment of pleasure, wicked men are willing to take a life or inflict lifelong trauma on someone, pointless, senseless gang violence, and they want to suck the innocent and the naive and the unwitting into that. The enticements can be pretty strong. Fathers, we have a tremendous task. You may not live in an inner city ghetto like New York or East Los Angeles, but I'll tell you what, there is tremendous prayer pressure coming upon your sons to conform to a standard of conduct that is the standard of conduct of the people around them. You must teach them to select their companions and not be selected and then intimidated into that kind of alliance. The whole appeal here is to the father to fulfill his responsibility. In chapter 2, verse 11, the father has to teach his son how to be delivered from the way of evil, from the man who speaks perverse things. You don't want to be around those kinds of people. From those who leave the paths of uprightness to walk in the ways of darkness, you want to make sure your children aren't around those kinds of people who delight in doing evil and rejoice in the perversity of evil, whose paths are crooked and who are devious in their ways. Don't let your sons around those kinds of people. You instruct them how to choose their companions. Fathers, you have the responsibility to God for the process of your children learning how to choose their companions.
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A warm welcome to our program, Prophecy for Today, where we study biblical prophecy and its application to our daily life. It's a wonderful day to worship God. I'm William Steves. Let's pray. Dear Heavenly Father, how we praise you for your kindness to us. You continually pour out new blessings and shower us with grace. We pray you would help us to grow as we hear the proclamation of your word today. And it's in Jesus' name we pray. Amen.

Maranatha, friends, the Lord is coming. Ezekiel 2:3-5. And he said unto me, Son of man, I send thee to the children of Israel, to a rebellious nation that hath rebelled against me. They and their fathers have transgressed against me, even unto this very day. For they are impudent children, and stiff-hearted. I do send thee unto them, and thou shalt say unto them, Thus saith the Lord God. And they, whether they will hear, or whether they will forbear, for they are a rebellious house, yet shall know that there hath been a prophet among them. As God sends Ezekiel to the Israelites, he tells Ezekiel that the people will likely not hear the word of the Lord. So why should Ezekiel go? God sends him nevertheless, because he wants them to have no excuse. Scripture says in Romans 1 that the truth of God is revealed to every man. And we likewise are called to proclaim God's truth, not just so people will repent, though we hope and pray to that end, but so that they will be held inexcusable before the judgment of God. Do not lose heart. Although your ministry may seem stifled, nevertheless God is still on the throne, and he is in control as we go and proclaim his truth. Today's letter comes from Ontario. Our listener writes, I'm so thankful to the Lord for your continued broadcasting of Prophecy for Today and the People's Gospel Hour. I pray for the staff each day. Thank you for your kind and faithful prayers. We are continually sustained by the grace of God and the prayers of his saints. 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I'm William Steves. The June edition of the Gospel Standard is available upon request. 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

0: And now, the familiar voice of Pastor Perry F. Rockwood, who is at home with the Lord.
1: Shall we pray? Father, we're just thankful today that we can meet with God. And we know that God meets with us when we come in the name of our Lord. I pray today for each one listening in. Bless those today in prisons and correctional institutions. Pray for those in senior citizens' complexes. Pray today for marriages and homes. Pray today for believers out there in that old world of sin that crucified our Savior. Help them to be faithful. Help them to go on and keep on going on. I pray in Jesus' name, amen. As we think of the coming of our Lord and then the great tribulation period, we have what is called in the Bible the abomination. Now in Daniel 11, we meet the man who will commit the abomination of desolation, and his name is Antichrist. He is referred to here as the willful king. Daniel portrays him as one who does his own will and who doesn't have a natural desire for women. He will have a perverse worship of military power and will magnify himself above all. The Antichrist will flaunt his hatred of the true God in Jesus Christ and attempt to set up his own kingdom in his own power. According to Daniel 2, verse 40, right straight through to 43, there will be a revival of the Roman Empire, encompassing much of the territory of the old Roman Empire. And we can see a good part of that today in the common market, which has tremendous power all over the world. Now the Antichrist will make an alliance with Israel against the Soviet-Arab alliance, as described in Ezekiel 38. He is the one spoken of in Isaiah 10. Israel will lean on him, yet he will smite them. Following the Antichrist's alliance with Israel, armies from the north, south, and east will fight the Antichrist and his Western Confederacy, but he will defeat them. At this point, after becoming Israel's protector and defeating the world powers, he will commit the abomination of desolation. Now, abomination refers to that which is abhorrent, detestable, and repulsive to God. It is used in Revelation 17, 4 and 5 of the false religious system known as Mystery Babylon the harlot. And surely you can see that that harlot church of Antichrist in Revelation 17, that the stage is being set today, as we see the great desire of all religions to come together. And even in these great citywide crusades, 400 and 500 churches, all coming together under the auspices of evangelism. Friends, it's not of God. This abomination is used in Revelation 21:27, which says there will be nothing in heaven that is repulsive to God. In the Old Testament, the concept of abomination is associated with heathen idols, false gods that are detestable to the one true and living God. The abomination of desolation will be an idolater's act that will defile the holy place. You remember, while Paul was in the temple, Jews from Asia started a riot. This was the accusation against Paul, Acts 21:28. Men of Israel, this is the man that teaches all men everywhere. And notice, he hath polluted this holy place, the temple. Now Matthew 24:15 gives us the key to identifying the abomination of desolation. It is not just any event, but the one spoken of by Daniel the prophet, who gives us a preview of it in chapter 11. In describing the sacrilege committed by Antiochus Epiphanes in the 2nd century, Daniel gives us a foretaste of the abomination of desolation, which will be committed in the end time by Antichrist. Daniel 11:31 introduces us to this historical figure, who was really a Syrian king who reigned in Palestine from about 175 to 163 B.C. He called himself Epiphanes, which means the Great One. And of course, we realize that this is a foretaste of the abomination, the foretaste. Now, Daniel gives a preview of the abomination of desolation in chapter 11, where he describes the career of this one. He gives us a direct prediction of it in two other places. In Daniel 9, we have there in verse 24, Daniel says, 70 years are determined upon thy people and upon thy holy city to finish the transgression and to make an end of sins and to make reconciliation for iniquity. Now the weeks here are weeks of years, and certainly it is within this period that we're going to see the great tribulation period, that 7-year period, that 1-week period, you see. The first 69 weeks ended when Messiah came, but the 70th week hasn't come yet. That leaves us with an undetermined time gap between the 69th and the 70th weeks here, spoken of by Daniel. And then Daniel introduces us to a second prince in verse 26. And this second prince is the one who will cause desolation to come upon Israel. He will make a covenant with Israel for 1 week, 7 years, but in the middle of the week, he will cause the offerings and the sacrifice to cease. And this is the beginning of the desolation spoken of by Daniel the prophet. And so we can see that the stage is being set, and I believe that the coming of the Lord draweth nigh. What we do for our Lord, we had better do now. Time is running out. The night cometh when no man can work. And until Jesus comes, every one of us are going to die. And what's the good of leaving anything behind? Let's put it into circulation now for God.
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5: Perhaps the Loch Ness Monster is not a fable and a myth. I don't know if you know this or not, but Japan uncovered a gigantic creature out of the sea. No, not to make another movie of Godzilla, but they actually found it. I saw the picture of them taking it in. Apparently it was dying. It's huge, it's reptile-like, and it's the largest known animal of this kind ever to be taken out of the ocean, which blew the evolutionists away. There's a lot in the Bible about these creatures, and it's a fascinating study.

0: And something massive, strange, and almost unbelievable comes out of the depths. It reminds us how little man really knows about the world God made. We can measure it, name it, photograph it, and argue about it, but we still cannot explain the mystery, the beauty, and the power of creation apart from its creator. Leviathan, Behemoth, the creatures of the sea, and the animals that walk the earth all stand as silent witnesses to the wisdom of God. Today, David Hawking takes us back to Genesis, where the days of creation reveal a world that did not evolve. It did not evolve into order, but was spoken into existence by the living God. This is Hope for Today, and David takes us back into the Word in just a moment. 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That's David, H-O-C-K-I-N-G.org. We'll open your Bible now to Genesis chapter 1, verses 3 through 31, as David continues our series In the Beginning, and we focus once again on the days of creation.
1: In Job chapter 26, verse 13 and 14, it says, "By his spirit he hath garnished the heavens." Do you remember when we studied Genesis 1, 2? The earth was without form and void, darkness was upon the face of the deep, and the Spirit of God moved upon the face of the waters. We were mentioning the involvement of the Holy Spirit in creation, that he really was the architect. He garnished or made beautiful or adorned the heavens. But a lot of people have never read the last part of the verse. "By his Spirit he garnished the heavens. His hand," the Holy Spirit, "hath formed the crooked serpent," in Old King James often called dragon. "Lo," now watch this, "these are parts of his ways, but how little a portion is heard of him, but the thunder of his power, who can understand?" So why did God make these creatures, these giant dinosaur-like creatures? To demonstrate his power. Now go, please, to Job 39. The Lord began an answer to Job in chapter 38, 1. And now in 39, he's talking to him in a series of questions. It goes on and on, discussing many, many animals. Verse 9, "Will the unicorn," probably the wild ox, "be willing to serve thee? Can you bind him with your band in a furrow? Will you trust him because his strength is great, or wilt thou leave thy labor to him?" Just all kinds of things. Peacocks, ostrich, verse 14, "which leaveth her eggs in the earth and warmeth them in dust and forgetteth that the foot may crush them or that the wild beast may break them. She's hardened against her young ones as though they were not hers. Her labor is in vain without fear because God hath deprived her of wisdom." Isn't it interesting that the habits of animals not only reflect the wisdom of God, but their habits also reveal the lack of wisdom? You say, why did God ever make an ostrich? To teach us the danger of not having the wisdom of God and how even your children could be affected by it. But when we come down to verse 1 of chapter 40, the Lord answers Job and says, "Shall he that contendeth with the Almighty instruct him? He that reproveth God, let him answer it." Job said, "Behold, I'm by, what shall I answer thee? I'll lay my hand upon my mouth." In other words, I am going to shut up. "Once have I spoken, but I will not answer. Yea, twice, but I'll proceed no further." Everything Job was saying was a lot better than his friends who were trying to argue why Job was suffering, that the Bible says there was no unrighteousness in him. He didn't have any sin in his life. He was walking with the Lord. Yet God brought all these trials. Why? You know, and friends come along and say, well, you wouldn't have those if you walked with God. Or the reason you got those is because you're sinning somewhere, and we know it, and it's showing now. But Job said, "Miserable comforters are you all." They weren't helping him. But then when Job answers, he spends quite a number of chapters explaining the greatness and sovereignty of God. It's good theology. There's just one problem. You know, a lot of us are good at stating the theological principles of God's sovereignty and his power, but in fact, do not trust his power. It's amazing how you can say, oh yeah, I know God can do anything, but in fact, you don't believe he'll do anything about the situation that you're in. Sometimes there's an enormous gap between what we know the Bible teaches about God and what we actually believe personally he will do. Without faith, it's impossible to please him. He who comes to God must believe that he is, and he's a rewarder of those that diligently seek him. So Job said a lot of fine things, but God came along and, you know, through give him a little running synopsis of the animal world and says, do you know anything about this? Do you know how they work, how they function? Hey, Job, the point is I made them. I'm in control. Who are you to argue with me or to try to figure this out? You know, the Bible says, trust in the Lord and lean not unto thine own understanding. Yet we spend most of our days trying to figure out why this is happening, why that's happening, and why did that person do this, and why did they do that? And God says, stop it. Now, I have a couple of object lessons for you, God said. Verse 15, behold now behemoth, which I made with thee. This is not a hippo, friends. It's the weirdest hippo I've ever heard of. When did God make him? He made him on the sixth day. How do you know? Because he said he made him the same time he made man. He made man on the sixth day. Therefore, he is a part of not the fish and fowl. And therefore, the evolutionary argument is incorrect. It did not come out of the development of marine life onto animal life on the earth. That is not the way it happened. God made the cattle, made the beast, made the creeping thing, and he put them on the earth. And the fish and fowl were done on the fifth day, not the sixth day. The sixth day, dinosaurs were made the same day that God made man. His strength is in his loins. His force is in the navel or muscles of his belly. He moveth his tail like a cedar. Hey, we're talking pretty big tree here. The sinews of his stones are wrapped. It's talking really about the thighs there. His bones are like strong pieces of brass. His bones are like bars of iron. And look at this statement. He is the chief of the ways of God. He who made him can make his sword to approach unto him. Man can't, but God can. Surely the mountains bring him forth food where all the beasts of the field play. In other words, he's carnivorous. He's eating up the beasts of the field, which are wild animals, including lions, wolves, you name it. He lieth under the shady trees in the covert of the reed and fens. The shady trees cover him with their shadow. The willows of the brook compassed him about. Well, look at this when he's thirsty. Behold, he drinketh up a river and hasteneth not. He trusteth that he can draw up Jordan into his mouth. He taketh it with his eyes. His nose pierceth through snares and traps. He can smell his way through a trap. He's got so much enormous power. Behemoth. Well, we got another one. Chapter 41, verse 1. Canst thou draw out Leviathan with a hook, or his tongue with a cord which thou lettest down? You going to go fishing? Let's see you catch this one. Verse 2. Canst thou put a hook into his nose? Hey, there are plenty of guys catching gators even down in Florida. God's talking about an animal you can't catch. Can you bore his jaw through with a thorn? Will he make many supplications unto thee? Will he speak soft words unto thee? Oh, hi. Good to see you. No, when he thunders, man, everybody panics. Will he make a covenant with thee without taking for a servant? These are ridiculous questions. It's hyperbole, exaggeration for effect. No way. You can't even get close to him. Will you play with him as with a bird? Will you bind him for thy maidens, a little pet in the home? Shall the companions make a banquet of him? You gonna try to eat him? Shall they part him among the merchants? Can you fill his skin with barbed irons or his head with fish spears? Obviously, people had tried and wasn't successful. Lay thine hand upon him. Remember the battle. Do no more. Behold, the hope of him is in vain. Shall not one be cast down even at the sight of him? Why, just seeing him makes you panic. None is so fierce that dare stir him up. Now look at the next statement. Who then is able to stand before me? Why did God make these creatures? They were constructed by God to demonstrate his own mighty power. You see, the only one who can handle them is God. That's the only one. Man has never been able to handle the dinosaurs. It goes on to describe him. Who hath prevented me that I should repay him? Whatsoever is under the whole heaven is mine. I will not conceal his parts, nor his power, nor his comely proportion. Who can discover the face of his garment? Who can come to him with his double bridle? Lots of luck. Who can open the doors of his face? His teeth are terrible round about. That was the first thing that happened when a dinosaur fossil remain was found of a jaw of a gigantic animal. The whole impact of that upon the paleontologists was fear and panic as they looked at the size of the teeth. Well, God said that long ago. His scales are his pride, shut up together as with a close seal. One is so near to another that no air can come between them. So how are you going to penetrate it? They are joined one to another. They stick together. They cannot be sundered. I love this. By his sneezings or sneezings, a light does shine. His eyes are like the eyelids of the morning. Out of his mouth go burning lamps and sparks of fire leap out. He said, I thought that was just in mythology. No. Out of his nostrils go a smoke as out of a seething or boiling pot or cauldron. His breath kindleth coals. Boy, don't get around this guy when he breathes. And a flame goeth out of his mouth. He's like a dragon. In his neck remaineth strength, and sorrow is turned into joy before him. The flakes of his flesh are joined together. They're firm in themselves. They cannot be moved. His heart is as firm as a stone. Yea, as hard as a piece of the nether millstone, or the one at the bottom. When he raiseth up himself, the mighty are afraid. By reason of breakings, or they purify themselves. The sword of him that layeth at him cannot hold. The spear, the dart, or the habergeon, or sometimes called a javelin. He esteemeth iron as straw, and brass as rotten wood. The arrow cannot make him flee. Sling stones are turned with him into stubble. Darts are counted as stubble. He laugheth at the shaking of his spear. Sharp stones are under him. He spreadeth sharp pointed things upon the mire. He maketh the deep to boil like a pot. He maketh the sea like a pot of ointment. He maketh the path to shine after him. One would think the deep to be hoary. Upon earth there is not his like who is made without fear. He beholdeth all high things. He's a king over all the children of pride. And Job said, I know you can do anything and nothing will be hidden from thee. He repented and God blessed him twice greater than he had before. What's the whole lesson of the dinosaurs? Is to trust God. He who made them is the only one to control them, the only one who can destroy them. We have Behemoth, probably a Brontosaurus by its description, a Leviathan, probably a Plesiosaurus. We have another animal mentioned in Genesis 1, 21 that we'll get to in a moment, and also one that's mentioned 12 times in the Bible, sometimes translated proud, is the name Rahav. Rahav. It's also a dinosaur, as we'll see in a moment. Four things. Number one, some massive animals were created the same day as man. We already gave that. Genesis 40, verse 15. That's the first point. Number two, one of them is described as the chief of the ways of God. It's the first animal God made on the sixth day. Isn't that interesting? Before he made the ox, before he made a wolf, before he made the lion, before he made a cow or a horse or a camel, the first one he made was the behemoth, this giant animal, the chief of the ways of God. The third thing is that one is described also as being without equal, and that's Leviathan. In chapter 41, verse 10, none is so fierce that dares stir him up. Who then is able to stand before me? And verse 33, upon earth there is not his like who is made without fear. God made him so he doesn't fear anything or anyone. He has lunch on the beasts of the earth that man would be afraid of. This is a giant dinosaur. By the way, the word behemoth, remember, has a similar sound to behema, the beast that God made. And some say that there's a connection, that's a part of that. I don't know. I doubt it seriously because he's the chief of the ways of God. He was made the same day as man. And I believe the dinosaurs came from the beginning, and I believe God made them to demonstrate his power. Leviathan is mentioned, the Hebrew word Leviathan is mentioned six times in the Bible. Before we look at some of those passages, the fourth thing I would say to you is that some massive animals were created on the fifth day as well, and they are part of the living creatures in the waters. Back in Genesis 1:21, the Bible says that God created, bara, out of nothing, great whales. The Hebrew word is tanin. It appears 27 times. Most often it is translated as dragons, sometimes as sea monsters, crooked serpent. They're capable of swallowing large items. They're described as being poisonous. They're similar to snakes, gigantic creatures in the ocean. Perhaps the Loch Ness monster is not a fable and a myth. From the standpoint of paleontology and geology, Japan uncovered a gigantic creature out of the sea. They actually found it. I saw the picture of them taking it in. Apparently it was dying and came close to the shore. It's huge. It's reptile-like, serpent-like. They took it out of the ocean, and it's the largest known animal of this kind ever to be taken out of the ocean, which blew the evolutionists away because, in fact, it shows that there are creatures currently in the oceanic caverns that we don't know about that are really weird. And it fits the description of what this word translated whales in Old King James, but they aren't whales at all. They are gigantic creatures, often dragons. Turn to Psalm 74, verse 13. There's quite a bit in the Bible about these creatures, these great dinosaurs. Psalm 74, 13. Thou didst divide the sea by thy strength, talking about God. Thou didst break the heads of the dragons in the waters. And that's the word tanin, the creature that God created on the first day, Genesis 1:21. And the point is to demonstrate the marvelous power of God. And so if you would read this from the standpoint of the one reading it, would say, you got to be kidding me. Somebody can actually break the head of that creature? So you see, it can't be just any old little animal that we currently see. Verse 15, thou didst cleave the fountain and the flood. Thou driest up mighty rivers. The day is thine. The night is also thine. Thou hast prepared the light and the sun. Thou hast set all the borders of the earth. Thou hast made summer and winter. We're talking about God's great creative power and what he's done. And in the midst of this dragon, look at Psalm 91 and look at verse 13. You'll see this frequently in the Bible. It's very fascinating, this word. Those of you who have your trusty computer Bible programs, you can look up the Hebrew word spelled into English letters, T-A-N-N-I-Y-N, and look up all 27 times. You'll find it a very interesting study. In Psalm 91:13, thou shalt tread upon the lion and adder, the young lion and the dragon. Serpent shalt thou trample underfoot. The same thing that God created on the first day. No, it wasn't a whale. And some of you probably are already asking, is this the same thing that swallowed Jonah in Jonah chapter 1, verse 17, where it says a great fish? And the answer is no. That's the simple Hebrew word dog, which is referring to all the fish in the sea, according to Genesis 9:2. So that probably is a whale and nothing more. Not one of the dinosaur creatures that swallowed Jonah. But these creatures are capable of swallowing large items. Look at Jeremiah 51:34. Nebuchadnezzar, the king of Babylon, hath devoured me. He hath crushed me, hath made me an empty vessel. He hath swallowed me up like a dragon. There's our word again. He hath filled his belly with my delicates. He hath cast me out. So the fact that it was likened unto this creature shows how great the creature is to even be used as an illustration. Turn to Deuteronomy chapter 32. We read in verse 33, their wine is the poison of dragons, serpents, and the cruel venom of asp. Point, this creature has poisonous capabilities. Turn to Exodus chapter 7 and look at verses 9 to 12. Do you remember the plagues in Egypt, Moses and Aaron? They threw down their rod and it became a what? Serpent. Verse 12, they cast down every man his rod, and they became serpents. But Aaron's rod swallowed up their rods. Now, it's kind of interesting that the same word, a form of it, is the word that we're studying. It's translated a dragon or whatever. So they are similar to snakes. There's a similar characteristic. They're capable of swallowing large items. They're called sea monsters in Lamentations 4:3. They have enormous sounds that come out of their mouth, Micah 1:8. Their habitation is described even in Isaiah 27:1, Isaiah 35:7, Ezekiel 29:3-5. These are enormous creatures that God created on the fifth day. And on the sixth day, he created some more gigantic dinosaurs. And why did God do this? To show his great power.
0: That's Bible teacher and author David Hawking with today's look at the days of creation from our series In the Beginning. And David returns in just a moment, but first, his son Matt is here, and Matt and I are going to tell you about a resource that fits perfectly with our current series. Matt?
2: Jim, take a moment and consider the momentous events of the first nine chapters of God's Word. Our triune God announces his intention to create our world. the universe and all life therein.
0: Matt, the incredible complexity of DNA, the design of humans and our environment.
2: The fellowship of mankind with God and the institution of marriage.
0: Yeah, the union of man and woman in marriage.
2: Yeah, the fallen and painful introduction of sin into the world.
0: Wow.
2: And the early prophecy regarding redemption and the picture of God's justice and grace for believers as pictured in the flood.
0: All of this and more are covered in an exciting study of Genesis 1 through 9 by your dad, David Hawking, titled The Beginning, From Creation to the Flood.
2: You know, Jim, the biblical phrase, as it was in the days of Noah, is familiar.
0: Oh, yeah.
2: And my dad's study of this period really grants great insight into our day and time.
0: And the strategies of the devil?
2: Yeah, he really hasn't changed his basic nefarious ways, really, to get us to doubt the Lord.
0: That's it.
2: And we see God's mercy, justice, love, and power all clearly demonstrated here as well.
0: Well, indeed. Amen. And Matt, The Beginning, From Creation to the Flood by David Hawking is just $15.
2: And you'll find faith fortifying understanding of creation, the fall, early civilization, the flood, and a lot more.
0: But also outstanding encouragement and insights for your life today. So get a copy of The Beginning, From Creation to the Flood today.
2: And please pray for hope for today.
0: Amen to that. And we also want to remind folks that our current series, our radio series, In the Beginning, is available in its entirety on MP3. 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And you can make the purchase and download it right away. And just before David returns, we want to talk to those of you who consider hope for today part of your daily routine. Summer has a way of changing things. People travel, schedules shift, routines get interrupted. And historically, this is the time of the year when giving tends to slow down. The challenge is that the ministry doesn't slow down. The radio bills, they don't take the summer off. The airtime still has to be paid for. We've also got the website. It still needs to be maintained. Free resources still need to be provided. The Bible study by mail still goes out. The video teaching in our media center still reaches people who are searching for answers in the middle of the night. Wow. So if the Lord has used Hope for Today to encourage you, to teach you, or help you stay grounded in His Word, would this be a good time to stand with us? Your gift does more than pay a bill. It helps us keep opening the Bible day after day for those who are hungry for the truth. You can give by mail in the U.S. Write to Hope for Today, Box 3927, Tustin, California, 92781. 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And Bible by the numbers, 24253. Let's get back to David.
1: Look at Psalm 89 and we'll wrap it up. Beginning at verse 8. O Lord God of hosts, who is a strong Lord like unto thee, or to thy faithfulness round about thee? Thou rulest the raging of the sea. When the waves thereof arise, thou stillest them. Thou hast broken Rahab, there it is, in pieces as one that is slain. Thou hast scattered thine enemies with thy strong arm. The heavens are thine. The earth also is thine. As for the world and the fullness thereof, thou hast founded them. The point is, it's talking about the great creative power of God. Verse 12, the north and the south, thou hast created them. Tabor and Hermon shall rejoice in thy name. Tabor, a mountain, the valley of Armageddon. Hermon, the giant mountain on the north regions. All of it is demonstrating the mighty power of God. What is this Rahab that he has broken in pieces? Used 12 times in the Bible, in Isaiah 51:9. Awake, awake, put on strength, O arm of the Lord. Awake as in the ancient days, in the generations of old. Was it not thou who hast cut Rahab and wounded the dragon? Here we have our former word about dragon put with this monster called Rahab, who's a proud beast that no one can conquer and only God can kill. So we really got four dinosaurs in the Bible. Rahab, Tananin, a behemoth, and Leviathan. They're all gigantic creatures created on the fifth and sixth days of creation for what? To show us that God is all powerful and he can do anything. And if you're struggling right now with some problem in your life, remember the dinosaurs. Don't ever forget that nothing is too hard for God.
0: Well, thank you, David. And friends, next time we'll continue our series In the Beginning with more of David's study of the days of creation. We'll hope you join us then, right here on Hope for Today.
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1: Elvis did a TV ad for a donut. Is that fact or crap?
2: Fact.
1: No, I'm sorry. That's crap.
2: It's crap.
1: That's crap. Elvis Presley, despite his immense fame and various commercial opportunities, never did a TV ad, although his music has been in a lot of commercials. Oh. And Elvis did love food.
2: Well, that's exactly why I thought he was into a donut ad. And he had a sweet tooth. He loved the fried peanut butter and banana sandwich. So now, why wouldn't he, you know? Like,
1: I wish he did.
2: Hey, Mom.
1: Hey, everybody. How you doing?
2: You want a donut with some jam?
1: I love jelly donuts. And I want you to have one, too. Come on down there. Donut, donut, donut.
2: And then everybody comes out, and they're all dancing, swinging, gyrating. Oh, my God, they're gyrating.
1: I got a hunk of burning donuts right here.
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1: Somebody was interviewing Tom Hanks, and this journalist said, hey, did you know that Woody has a last name? 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
1: We're born with only two natural fears. Fear of falling.
2: Falling.
1: Fear of loud noises.
2: Oh, geez.
1: Gotcha.
2: That's it?
1: Gotcha. All other fears and phobias, we learn or acquire them as we get older.
2: Thanks, Dad.
1: Yeah.
2: Thanks for the snake.
1: Exactly.
2: Phobia.
1: It could be worse. We could start out with a lot more, right? But that's the unfortunate thing about, you know, the older you get, the more scared you are of everything.
2: So why am I scared of snakes?
1: Exactly.
2: Well, I know exactly.
1: Well, you know why.
2: My father scared me with a real boa constrictor one time. But hey, thanks a lot, Dad.
1: Thanks for the complex.
2: Yep.
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1: 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Fear of falling.
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2: That's it?
1: Gotcha. All other fears and phobias, we learn or acquire them as we get older.
2: Thanks, Dad.
1: Yeah.
2: Thanks for the snake.
1: Exactly.
2: Phobia.
1: It could be worse. We could start out with a lot more, right? But that's the unfortunate thing about, you know, the older you get, the more scared you are of everything.
2: So why am I scared of snakes?
1: Exactly.
2: Well, I know exactly
1: why. Well, you know why.
2: Because my father scared me with a real boa constrictor one time. But hey, thanks a lot, Dad.
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3: 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Right now it's 11 degrees. Maula pa ating papawirin at nagsimulang magliwanag 5:19 in the morning. Alam niyo po meron tayong risk of thunderstorm this afternoon and chance of showers. Akyat ang temperatura sa 18, bababa naman sa 8 tonight. Tomorrow Saturday mainly sunny, akyat ang temperatura hanggang 20 and a low of 9. Sa Sunday, ang pinakamataas 22 degrees with a low of 12 at sunny skies. Sa Lunes, may chance of showers, akyat hanggang 19 ang temperatura. Kasalukuyan sa Winnipeg, mostly cloudy at 11 degrees.
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2: Here's the wonderful thing that C.S. 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
2: And it's like I mentioned in the book, like you will... If you're off by 1 degree for a moonshot, you miss the moon by 3,100 miles right. Because of the trajectory of things. So that's why I think a lot of older people, you can look at this person and say, man, he's a saint. He listens. He offers wisdom. Everybody just loves being around him. Or you can see the anger on somebody's face. They become nothing but anger, and they're at the grocery store hitting you with their shopping carts. It's like... You become this extreme thing that you were fostering when you were younger.
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0: At syempre, kasama rin natin kahapon sa mga kaganapan dyan sa Red Barn, sa The X, ang On Air. 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
4: 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Yeah, that particular day was something else.
0: Uh-uh.
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4: 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Oh, you were
0: kasi
4: gone.
0: Kasi remember, nasa Calgary ako. So, tinatanong ko nga sa husband ko, ano ba, simula morning ba, binabanggit na may malalaking
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4: This is your GMP. 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Sandali lang ha.
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10: 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That's not automatic. 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So that can happen.
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16: 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That's what we were very worried about. And of course, the appointments, all of those just came to a dead stop nung nagkakagulo.
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16: In terms of his ability to be able to run the trial, I don't think that's in doubt. I will support whoever the Senate chooses. As long as the process that they undertook in making the choice is proper, is legal, is constitutional, then that's fine with me.
15: May umuugong ding may mangyayaring balasahan sa gabinete. 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
16: And I'll be very frank with you. Of course, I want Benhar to play a more active role in government. But to just because we want him to join, to become a more active part in government, doesn't mean you have to remove somebody to gain somebody else.
15: Idiniin ng Pangulo na maayos na nagtatrabaho ang kanyang gabinete at baka mas makagulo pa kung magsasagawa siya ng cabinet revamp.
16: It's a counterproductive. You know, what you are trying to promote in government is stability and a steadiness of work, and that's an important part of governance. If you keep moving people around, they have to start learning the job again. And we just don't have time for that.
15: Mula rito sa Kazan, Russia, Liz Kasani Rosia, Tina Panganiban Perez, nakatuto 24 oras.
4: Yan, mga balita po at 6:30 in the morning. 20 minutos na lang, mag-aalas 7 na. And I'm gonna say some more news by then. Si Donna pa para sa ating ulat panahon.
0: 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Ay, ang aga ng sermon ng tita. Mostly cloudy po, 11 degrees, 6:41 na umaga. Make it sure kayo po ay nagre-ready na. Baka po malate sa mga work. Risk of thunderstorm, chance of showers, high of 18 today. Bababa ang temperatura sa 8 mamayang gabi. Tomorrow, Saturday, mainly sunny. Akyat ang temperatura sa 20. Tapos sa Sunday, akyat naman sa 22 degrees. Lunes, pinakamataas nating temperatura, 19 degrees. Magandang umaga po sa Winnipeg, it's 11.
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0: The Prince of R&B is back to Winnipeg. 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
3: Whispering Winds Golf Course, maghahatid ng ating weather check bago sa ating showbiz balita. 11 degrees, maulap ang ating papawirin. Pinakamataas today, 18 degrees, low of 8 at may mga pag-ulan. Tomorrow, Saturday, high of 20, mainly sunny. Sa Sunday, high of 22, sunny skies. Tapos sa Lunes, akyat ang temperatura hanggang 19 degrees. Kasalukuyan sa Winnipeg, 11 degrees.
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2: Good morning pa, good morning Philippines, it's 7:02. 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
5: 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Stay clear from our passage.
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7: Philippine Navy Warship 7, your helicopter enters into the territory airspace of China's Huayandao without the approval of the Chinese government, pose the threat to our safety and security.
5: I see.
7: Otherwise, we will take a mate.
5: This is Philippine Navy Warship 7 conducting lawful operation. You are advised to leave immediately. Stay clear from our passage in accordance with the collision regulation. Over.
4: Kabilang ang GMA News sa mga media organization na binigyan ng bihirang pagkakataon para maidokumento ang maritime patrol na isang warship ng Pilipinas sa West Philippine Sea.
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0: Here you go po sa ating namang Winnipeg weather forecast tsaka current conditions. Meron tayo 14 degrees at mostly cloudy. Hanggang 18 lang pala ngayon. Hindi man ako nag-sweater, nakalimutan ko. Becoming cloudy this morning, 60% chance of showers this afternoon, risk of a thunderstorm mamayang hapon. Tapos 18 degrees nga with cloudy sky, 60% chance of showers early this evening and risk of a thunderstorm, 8 degrees sa pinakamababang temperatura. So the weekend forecast, yes, weekend that tomorrow, Saturday, a high of 20 with mainly sunny skies, low naman ng 9 at clear, at sa linggo naman 22 at maaraw po ang ating papawirin. 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Sa British talaga sa England. Anyway, 11 minutes mga lipas ng alas 7 ng umaga. Gising ba ako na po? Good morning.
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5: Good morning, 11 degrees in Winnipeg. Alas 7:17 na po ng umaga. Welcome sa ating third hour na ating Good Morning Philippines. And of course, I'll just have to switch a little bit to my English mode kasi po meron tayong mga panauhin this morning. Siyempre, Filipino values, bayanihan, pamana, pag-asa, lahat ng yan kasali po sa ating celebration ng Filipino Heritage Month. And alam niyo po, the spirit of bayanihan is taking center stage through this special initiative, and I'm very proud of everyone, especially our friends from the Philippine Heritage Council of Manitoba, at syempre yung ating Caring Manitobans, of course, to offer Volunteer Incorporated, Ms. Lila Castro and Tita Perla Havate, kasi meron tayong ganitong klaseng undertaking with the Canadian Blood Services. Joining us this morning, I'd like to welcome back Brett. He's the Community Development Manager, Manitoba Canadian Blood Services. Good morning, Brett.
6: Morning. Thanks so much for having me again, Donna.
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0: At sa ating kaibigan, of course, ang nag-iisang Miss Perla Havate, co-president PHCM at siya rin ang in-charge sa external affairs ng PHCM. Tita Pearl, magandang umaga po.
1: Magandang umaga sa iyo, Donna, sa inyo pong lahat na tagapakinig.
0: Blood Drive, Filipino Heritage Month. Is this the first time we're holding these coinciding our Filipino Heritage Month?
1: It's the first time we're partnering with Canadian Services and we're really embracing this idea because as Filipinos, this is something a little bit new to us, donating blood, but making everybody aware that this is really important because, you know, we don't know when we'll need it. And with the community as big as it is, for sure there's a demand. So we would like to partner and help in educating our community and hopefully inviting more people to join us.
0: And I know, Lila Castro, your group has been volunteering, teaming up with our Canadian Blood Services. Yeah. Lila, how important it is na maging bahagi tayo nitong blood drive natin at kailan to?
2: I'm so happy because this is like a major level up as far as Filipino blood donation is concerned because of the partnership with PHCM. So this is reaching out to a wider group of people through the different organizations. So the blood drive will be this Tuesday. So we are inviting everyone. We made an announcement about it at the posters and my 204 group Tuesday. So that's June 23rd. Blood donation starts at 4:30 p.m. That's up to 7:30 p.m. Please contact us beforehand so that we can consider, you know, your availability for the specific spot that you want to donate. And at the same time, there will be another event happening at the same venue, and that's the open house, because we want many Filipinos to see, you know, to have a look and feel of what it's like. It's very different, actually, the blood donation in the Philippines and here. As I always describe, you know, the venue is like a 5-star hotel, and then if the kids will come with you, we encourage the kids to join, like they'll enjoy the unlimited snacks. Yeah, so those are the two events, again, happening on June 23rd, that's a Tuesday, at Canadian Blood Services, 777 William Avenue, Winnipeg.
0: Sounds good. And later on, we'll ask what time would that be. But of course, Brett is joining us. We'd like to educate our listeners. Why is blood donation especially important these days? And what is the current need for donors in Manitoba?
3: Yeah, great question. So what we're seeing nationally is the need for blood is going up. The demand for blood is going up. So more and more folks in the hospital are needing blood transfusions or plasma protein products. And we're not seeing the amount of donors coming in meeting that demand. We're like in the next 5 years. So what we're actually needing is 1 million new donors by 2030. Mm-hmm. So initiatives like this with the Filipino community is especially important because not only do we need new donors, we also need more diversity in the donor base, because there's certain conditions that can only be treated by someone of a similar ethnic background as you. And so that's why we need to increase more diversity in the donor base. And we're doing just that in Winnipeg with Lila and Perla's group here. It's really a beautiful thing seeing how many Filipino community groups are coming out to donate. 204 is a big one. We also have MCGI, Alpha Phi Omega are common groups that come with us. So it's really beautiful seeing the community coming out and helping patients in need.
0: Yes, that sounds good. And Tito Perla, how many na tayo ngayon? Yung population ng Pinoy natin sa Manitoba?
1: It's over 100,000.
0: Over 100,000. Yes. And if we encourage them in that one day to visit and at least appreciate, why do we need to donate?
1: For sure.
0: That's a big thing.
3: Yeah.
0: And Brett, how can a single blood donation impact patients and families? Like for those first-time donors, if I donate, how much blood will you be getting? And how many people will I be able to help?
3: Yeah, great question. So one person can donate 1 pint of blood. And when you're donating that, it can be separated separated into three parts, so three different people could be saved with one blood donation. So Donna, when you donate, you were helping three different patients. You were helping save their lives, and that could be a cancer patient who's receiving a blood transfusion, someone in a car accident may need 50 units of blood, so 50 different people might need to donate for one person in a car accident.
0: You know, you're giving me goosebumps when you say that, because I take it like a goal for me every time it's my birthday, aside from my birthday, to donate, because it gives me a sense of like service to people, and it's like good karma.
3: Yeah,
0: like, you know, when you give something out, and you know, it's not always we have money to give out, but blood is always in us.
3: Yeah,
0: it's in everyone. So it's something that we could all share. And is there like a limitation if you have high cholesterol, high blood pressure? Because I hear some people, they say, oh, because I have this condition. What is our limitation when it comes to conditions of people donating blood?
3: Yeah, so about 50% of people in Canada can donate blood. So I'd recommend, if they've never done it before, they should visit blood.ca or phone our number 1-888-2-DONATE. That's 1-888-236-6283. And they can speak with a healthcare professional on the phone about it. They could also come to our donor center, and during their appointment, they would go over that. Because on Tuesday, the 23rd, we're welcoming people to donate as well as to check out the donor center. So that would be a good day to check your eligibility.
0: Okay, because there's like, I don't know if it's a misconception that if you have high blood sugar, or if you've been into a surgery or a type of illness, you could donate.
3: Yeah, so in actually some cases, if you have high blood pressure or diabetes, you actually still can donate. It really depends donor to donor.
0: Okay.
3: It depends on the medication you're on. It depends on where you're at. Because a lot of diabetics actually can donate blood, and then some can't. So it just depends on your particular situation.
0: Well, I just like to translate that in Filipino.
3: Sure, of course.
0: So kahit po may mga condition kayo na high blood, high cholesterol, or kung ano man, ay hindi po ibig sabihin hindi po kayo mag-donate. So this is a good opportunity for us to be informed kung pwede po tayo mag-donate. It's a good feeling, di ba, Miss Lila? I know you've been doing this with your team.
2: Yes, and since we're talking about eligibility, so I am a perfect example of one person who has high cholesterol. I had thyroidectomy years ago, and then I am diabetic, but you know, I've been donating blood since 2018. So marami pong misconception, and one very good way to find out if it's just, sabi-sabi is show up on the 23rd or visit blood.ca.
0: Yes, Tita Pearl, what time is our blood drive, and where do we go?
1: So it's on the 23rd, 4:30 to 7:30, and what else?
2: And at the same time, there is an open house that will start at 5:30 p.m. Okay. up to 7 p.m. We will be providing a dinner to those who will be attending. And the venue is Canadian Blood Services at 777 William Avenue.
0: Nako, ang dami nating Pinoy. Kung wala po kayong magawa with the whole family, take your children with you. Sabi nga, although children couldn't donate it, what is the start of the age that you could donate?
3: 17.
0: But then at least it's a good way for them to find
3: Absolutely.
0: Out. Yeah, to encourage them at the same time. You being a good role model or example, your children seeing you donating, getting interested. And Tita Pearl, ang pinaka-importante po sa mga ganitong blood drive, lalo na sa mga first-time donors, is you're able to share something na meron ka, right?
1: Yun ang pagkakataon na ho natin lahat na makatulong. At ito'y lahat tayo, pwede natin gawin nire. So magandang pakiramdam ho yung may magagawa tayong kabutihan sa kapwa natin.
0: And for those people who are scared of needles, Lila, tell us, you know what scares me more is the one when they test your iron level. That hurts more than the act of getting.
2: Yes.
0: For me, when it's
2: I'm in stapler.
0: When I'm in the process that they get my blood, I feel so light and happy because I'm thinking I could save lives.
3: Yeah.
0: And that means na parang alam mo yung may nagbabago sa'yo, right, Lila?
2: That's correct.
0: Yeah. So what's your encouragement to people who are scared of needles?
2: Well, yes. When you said like trying to find out your RBC, ganun rin ako. Natatakot ako kasi para siyang stapler. But you know, I just close close my eyes, and then I'm thinking, you know, the people who are waiting for my blood, like cancer patients and those who have other condition. So sila na lang iniisip ko. But blood donation itself is, of course, hindi yan very convenient kasi tuturukan ka, kukunan ka ng dugo. But I've proven that everything there is very safe. So talaga may naka-standby sila na ano, na
0: experts, nurses.
2: Yes. And I've witnessed some, you know, medyo yung recovery nila medyo nagtagal or medyo hindi yung ano, the normal way, but just the same 100% end result is quite safe and okay.
0: And that's very important for all of us, the safety of course of everyone. And they'll make it sure before you leave, you will wait for a moment before you, they will observe you, and at the same time we have highly trained, competent, registered people who will assist you. I'd like to ask, Brett, are there specific blood types that are currently in high demand?
3: Yeah, great question. So right now, if you visit blood.ca, you'll get a message that's saying O positive blood types are really needed. So the inventory for O positive around the country is lower than we'd like it to be. It's the most common blood type in Canada, so I'm sure a lot of the listeners are O positive, as well as O negative. O negative is special because it's the universal blood donor. So in emergency situations, folks are given O negative blood. But specifically for the Filipino community, there's blood types called JKA and JKB negative, and those are blood types that are only found in, they're found in about 1 in 400 Filipino people.
0: Wow.
3: And those blood types, if someone needs a blood transfusion, they can only receive blood from someone with that blood type.
0: Wow.
3: So I'm an O positive. I wouldn't be able to give to someone with a JKA or JKB. It would need to be someone with that blood type, and that's found in the Filipino and Polynesian community. So if someone's never donated blood before, they actually do find out their blood type, and they may find out by donating either on Tuesday or a different day this month, we're open 7 days a week, that they are one of those blood types. So that's why it's even more important that we're calling on the Filipino community to donate, because of this rare blood type.
0: Yes, and of course, it's a good thing that we all share this on our social media to encourage more people. Paki-share niyo po yung info. This is June 23rd, Canadian Blood Services Open House and Blood Donation Drive, of course, with our good friends from the Philippine Heritage Council of Manitoba and our friends from 204. Miss Lila, invite mo ulit sila, please.
2: Iniimbitahan po namin kayo, kahit ako, I consider this a very high namin kayo, kahit ako, I consider this a very high form of charity because this is something that comes from you, hindi to pera, tapos pupunta to sa mga taong hindi mo kilala. But you know, the deeper part of it is kailangan po talaga. If you remember the Humboldt's bus crash where there were athletes inside, I think 16 needed a blood transfusion and it depleted the blood supply of Manitoba at that time. So there were blood that had to be shipped from Toronto. So kailangan po talaga. So that's the status. And I invite everyone, please, donate blood.
0: Salamat po, and encourage all your office mates, your colleagues, your organizations. Tita Pearl, the mic is yours to invite our listeners po. Anong oras po ulit ang kanilang pagpunta? June 23rd,
1: kung
0: Tuesday?
1: Kung pwede, pumunta ho kayo ng 4:30 at magsisimula yung ating blood donation drive. Tapos ang open house ho magsisimula ng 5:30 hanggang 7:30 ng gabi. At ito ay mangyayari sa 777 William Avenue.
0: And of course, thank you so much. Congratulations to all our organizations who've been devoting their time doing this through all these years. Thank you so much, Tita Perla, and thank you, Lila. And of course, Brett, once again, June is Filipino Heritage Month, but the need for blood doesn't stop in this month alone. So you can invite them to come all year round.
3: Yeah, of course. So I'd say if you never donated before, come on June 23rd, see what it's like, get some dinner, hang out with other people in the community, but then make your next appointment.
0: You can. Did you say adobo? Did you say dinner? Does that have adobo or no?
2: Do you have special?
0: No, just kidding. It will smell there. We don't want it to smell there. So when we say we have snacks, please have your dinner at home. We don't have budget for dinner.
2: But we will be providing dinner for, actually.
0: Oh,
2: there
0: really?
2: There are restaurants that pledge already, like GP already pledged pancit, and more are pledging.
0: So
2: there
0: good.
2: Will be real dinner.
0: So he's telling the truth. I thought he just, okay, when we say dinner with Filipino, oh my gosh.
2: No. It's blood donation with dinner, like fiesta. Yeah.
0: Oh my gosh. Yeah. Salamat po sa mga sponsors natin. So as Brett and Lila said, there will be dinner. Ayan. Brett, thank you so much. And what's the number to call to book? Do they have to book, by the way, when they come on Tuesday?
2: It's best to book beforehand. So contact me or Tita Perla. Nasa poster yung email addresses namin. Just be sure they're gonna have a spot.
3: Yeah, exactly. Yeah. And if you're not donating on June 23rd, we're open 7 days or 6 days a week at 777 William Avenue, Mondays and Tuesdays, 12:30 to 7:30, and Wednesday to Saturday, 8 a.m. to 2 p.m. So people can visit blood.ca or phone 1-888 to donate.
0: Thank you so much. Our blood drive happening this coming Tuesday, June 23. Nandun po kami ni Chester.
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8: Oras sa Winnipeg 7:33. 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
5: The Filipinos, tayong lahat deserve a better future. And we believe, no, that a better future can only be achieved through better politics. Politics that serves the people's interests, protects human dignity, and is guided by justice rather than greed.
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12: 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In fact, ang gusto nga ng Constitution, mas simple, mas naiintindihan ng taong bayan, at malabas ang ebidensya.
9: Wala namang issue kay Pangulong Ferdinand Marcos Jr. kung hindi man si Gatchalian ang uupong presiding officer.
13: I will support whoever the Senate chooses. As long as the process that they undertook in making the choice is proper, is legal, is constitutional, then that's fine with me. I will definitely do whatever I can to work together with the legislature, with the Senate in particular, to make sure that things go smoothly and that we move away from the chaos.
9: Sa isang joint statement, nagpahayag ng pagkabahala sa posibleng paghalal kay Escudero bilang presiding officer ang iba-ibang grupo at individual, kabilang dito ang isang bayan na kinabibilangan ni dating Supreme Court Senior Associate Justice Antonio Carpio.
14: My position there is we should elect someone who has not favored the non-holding of the impeachment proceedings. Kasi sabi ni Chis na forthwith doesn't mean kaagad. Forthwith, we can delay this. Bakit nga dinelay?
9: Pero iba ang pananaw ni dating Supreme Court Associate Justice Adolfo Azcuna.
15: That is not necessarily determinative of how Mr. Francis Escudero, Senator Escudero, will preside. If that happens, let's give him a chance to perform properly.
9: Malaki pa nga yung budget. 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
15: He can be considered, in my view, as resigned, constructive resignation, because being a fugitive entails running away from the legal system. And if one runs away from the legal system, he relinquishes all membership in that system. Then you have 15 to convict.
16: Mr. President,
9: sinabi naman ni Carpio na hindi maaaring lumahok si Senador Jinggoy Estrada na kasalukuyang nakakulong at pinatawan ng 90-day preventive suspension.
14: Sabi ng Korte Suprema, you cannot hold office. You cannot hold public office. If you cannot hold public office, you cannot vote. So hindi ka pwede bilangin. To be a senator judge, you must be a senator first.
9: Sa Lunes, June 22, ipagpapatuloy ang pre-trial conference para sa impeachment trial. Samantala, muling binanata ni Cayetano sa pamamagitan ng Facebook Live ang majority senators.
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16: Mga karagdagang balita from the Philippines, ihahatid mamaya ni Chester sa ating 8 o'clock news. Maraming salamat, Ches. 14 degrees sa Winnipeg, maulap ang ating papawirin. Alam niyo po, all request Friday today. Kaya medyo busy ho tayo dito, pwede pa rin kayo mag-request ng mga songs. Aking temperatura today sa 18, meron tayong chance of showers. Tapos bababa ang temperatura sa 8 degrees, mamayang gabi may pag-ulan pa rin. Tomorrow Saturday, mainly sunny, high of 20, low of 9. Tapos sa Sunday, pinakamataas natin, 22 degrees. Magandang umaga po. Sa Winnipeg, it's 14 degrees.
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5: And also, Jess, yung response din, kasi marami tayong mga listeners na unfortunately ay hindi raw natanggap on time ang kanilang VX tickets. Anong explanation po rito?
4: I don't know.
5: Di ba nga hindi natanggap kasi nga is... isinend ng ating promo. May mga proof tayo, may screenshot. But unfortunately, hindi raw natanggap ng mga listeners natin. So somehow, merong glitch.
4: I think
5: systems, you know, glitch.
4: Meron kasi mga mail servers na kapag hindi mo kilala, hindi niya kilala yung nagsisend sa'yo. Particularly na commercial radio tayo.
5: Mm-mm.
4: Alam mo yun? I think kailangan palitan na yun.
5: Yeah, yun nga eh.
4: Yeah,
5: so, it's so sad, but you know...
4: Pick up na lang yung mga tickets.
5: Meron kasi tayo mga last minute hanggang kahapon, Chess, nakakapagtanggap ako ng message and na-refer natin, tas nakuha naman nila, fortunately, ni-resend, ganyan. 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So, ibig ko sabihin, yeah, something has to change. Plus, ang sabi po ng ating promo, you could still use the tickets until Sunday. Diba?
4: Yeah, ano pa rin po ninyo, gamitin pa rin po ninyo.
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4: There you go. Tuloy-tuloy tayo. Sino may birthday ngayon, Dons?
5: Alam mo ka-birthday na ating Dr. Jose Rizal?
4: That's the yes.
5: Yes, si Rizaldi Del Rosario.
4: Absolutely.
5: Happy birthday! Jason Randor Gonzalez, birthday rin today. Erica Joy, happy birthday to you, Erica Joy. Nakita natin siya one time sa The Forks. Josefina Gomez, happy, happy birthday po. 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
4: Thank you po sa mga messages niya, Eli. Pulad, hi, good morning to you. Daw, pakigreet naman daw Principal Wilson Falorin and his wife, Dr. Gigi Falorin. Congratulations on another successful celebration last night. And happy retirement daw, Dr. Gigi. We love you, Team Universe. Hello kay Zaldi Hoven, Joseph Lazaro, thank you sa mga Friday prayers. Master Joseph Katindoy is listening. Wrestling Huxley, nakikinig din sila. 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
4: I have a very, very important announcement. 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
5: Re-retire ka na?
4: November 13.
5: Kasi parang hindi ko alam, nagulat ako, tumingin ako sa mukha ni Chester. What was happening?
4: November 13, 2026.
5: November 30, okay.
4: Okay.
5: I'll follow you. Okay,
4: November 13, 2026. 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Ready? I swear by the moon and the stars in the sky, I'll be there. Wala pa rin?
5: Okay, kanta pa.
4: Ah, okay.
5: So they're coming to Winnipeg,
4: Grammy,
5: right?
4: Grammy Award winning yan. Ooh. I swear. Tsaka yun, I can love you like that.
5: Oh my gosh!
4: I can make you my world.
5: Kailan to, Chess?
4: Tsaka yung sukiyaki, yung it's all because of you. November 13 nga.
5: November 13.
4: 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At syempre, update natin kayo sa mga nangyayari patungkol dito kasi tutok tayo dito eh.
5: Yeah, syempre.
4: This is gonna be an exciting event. 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
5: 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Those are beautiful songs, Chess, na sinabi mo. 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
4: it's
5: their
4: gonna
5: information.
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5: 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Thank you so much, Chess.
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4: Birthday bukas ni JJ Joaquin. 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
5: Si Diyosa Joy, pakibati rin si Zaldi Gonzaga. 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
3: 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Sabi niya, we will find a way to fix this problem. And now, the 24 Filipinos will be released. They are ready for deportation tomorrow by 5 p.m. So those 24 will be going home, back to the Philippines and back to their families.
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4: We expect the situation in the Middle East and in the Persian Gulf will stabilize, which will have a positive effect, among others, on global energy and food markets.
2: Ayon kay Marcos, magpapatuloy ang Pilipinas sa paghahanap ng ibang pagkukuhanan ng langis. 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
5: There are many complications to that. It is not that simple, signing a trade agreement. There are of course political considerations, geopolitical considerations. The Philippines is just responding, adjusting to the new reality. And very early on, I think you will remember, I already said that the Philippines has no longer subscribes to a bipolar world where you have to choose one side over the other. We will just have to be very careful to make sure that we are not inadvertently becoming part of a system that is encouraging war in any way.
2: Patuloy pa rin pinag-aaralan ng 2 bansa ang mga posibleng kasunduan para sa pag-aangkat ng iba't ibang produkto pagdating naman sa ASEAN.
4: Russia will continue to comprehensively facilitate ASEAN states in their effort to maintain peace and stability in Southeast Asia and in a wider sense in shaping around the Eurasian region of a robust, open and holistic security system as well as multifaceted cooperation.
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6: I think the President Putin was just very general in scope because it is something that I don't think he wants to really go into the particulars. Your question was, can there be a bridge?
7: Yes.
6: I mean, I'm just saying that there's a possibility. It may be highly speculative, but the possibility will always be there.
2: Ayon kay Marcos Jr., nagsisimula pa lamang ang Pilipinas at ang Russia sa pagpapalawig ng bilateral relations at inaasahan na sa mga susunod na buwan o taon ay magkakaroon na ng mas konkreto at detalyadong mga kasunduan ang 2 bansa sa larangan ng ekonomiya, agrikultura at enerhiya. 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
3: 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And take care of the business of government, the business of legislation.
5: That is exactly what we have been all hoping for, that things become more orderly, na maging maayos ang takbo ng Senado.
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5: I'll be very candid, I'll be very frank with you. Of course, I want Ben-Hur to play a more active role in government. But to just because we want him to join, to become a more active part in government, doesn't necessarily mean that somebody else has to be. The people who are sitting in their particular capacities, be it cabinet, be it some other agency, are, as far as I'm concerned, doing the job that they are asked to do.
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3: Para naman sa ating Winnipeg weather forecast at current conditions, alam mo, actually, ano kayo, nice and comfortable. Pero sinusweater to, 18 degrees lang sa pinakamataas eh. 15 po kasalukuyan. Mostly cloudy tayo, pero may nagbabantang pag-ulan ng mga 60% naman mamayang hapon. Risk of a thunderstorm din po later this afternoon. Meron tayong cloudy skies and 60% chance of showers early this evening and risk of thunderstorms. Clearing naman afterwards with 8 degrees sa pinakamababang temperatura. Tomorrow, Saturday, meron tayong 20 degrees sa mainly sunny skies. Sunday naman, magiging maaraw din po ang 22. Balik tayo sa work sa Monday, a high of 19. Meron tayong 30% chance of showers din doon. Tuesday, maulan with 19 din sa ating magiging pinakamataas lamang na temperature. Mostly cloudy and 15 ngayon dito sa Winnipeg. Good morning.
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3: Wala na rin ang panibagong Chinese research vessel sa paligid ng bahura na namataan sa Maritime Domain Awareness Flight nito lang Webes. Ion Sanchez, ABS-CBN News, West Philippine Sea.
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9: 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He makes 90% of the executive decisions. So yung testimony niya ngayon is very important.
8: Ipinasusumite rin na CIDG ang drone footage ni Baldwin ng insidente.
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9: 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We are piecing together the testimonies of what makes sense and what doesn't. And it'll take us a while, it'll take us another week before we come up with report. 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So, we need a full investigation.
8: Mula sa CIDG, nagtungo naman sa National Bureau of Investigation si Castaño para sa hiwalay na investigasyon.
0: We came here today to submit our affidavit regarding the facts of the case from his perspective. They're all there.
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10: 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Tapos bababa ang temperatura sa 8 degrees mamayang gabi. Tomorrow Saturday, akit ang temperatura sa 20, mainly sunny. Tapos sa Sunday, sa ating Father's Day, sunny skies, akit ang temperatura sa 22 degrees. Lunes, pinakamataas sa temperatura, 19 degrees. Kasalukuyan, 15 degrees. Good morning!
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10: 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Also, speaking of our events this coming weekend, gusto rin po natin banggitin na yung ating Philippine Independence Ball happening naman tomorrow at June 20 at I'm not sure kung may ticket pa, but for those ticket holders, we hope to see you. Meron tayong mga panauhin mula po sa tatlong levels of government. And of course, hatid yan sa atin ng Philippine Heritage Council of Manitoba. Today is Friday, All Request Friday. Awaiting para kay Tita Eda Pangilinan.

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1: 204-780-8181. Tingnan natin ang ating lucky caller. Good morning!
5: Good morning!
1: Ikaw ang unang tumawag, kaya may mga tanong lang tayo sa'yo, pero panalo ka na if ever, ha?
5: Okay.
1: Unang-una, bakit po kayo tumawag?
5: For the Demon K Hunter for August 4th.
1: Wow, you have a big fan?
5: No, my grandkids.
1: Oh, good. Okay, hindi ka pa nanalo for the last 60 days?
5: Never ever.
1: Never ever? As in?
5: It's my first time calling.
1: Oh my gosh! Who am I speaking with? Ano pangalan mo, kapatid?
5: Mylene.
1: Mylene?
5: Uh-uh.
1: Mylene ano?
5: Rebukas.
1: Mylene Rebukas, ikaw na ang winner natin for today.
5: Thank you.
1: Congratulations. At itong ating itong ating papremyo na ito ay saan nga ba ito igaganapin? Okay, live stage performance. August 4, 7 p.m. Centennial Concert Hall. So kung kulang yung ticket mo, dagdag ka na lang, like isama nila ang buong barkada, di ba? Why not?
5: Yeah.
1: But I'm giving you a pair of tickets.
5: Salamat.
1: You're welcome. Sige, baka may gusto kang batiin. Go ahead.
5: Sure. just hi to everybody. And yeah, happy listening.
1: Okay, happy listening. Thank you. Standby ka ha. Kukunin ko lang yung detalye sa'yo.
5: Thank you.
1: Yeah, for more details, i-check nyo po ang ating Centennial Concert Hall website para po makabook rin ng ticket to see Kay Hunter's The Show August 4 sa Centennial Concert Hall.
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1: Ayan na po at sumapit na tayo sa huling bahagi ng ating programa. Nako, salamat po. Gusto natin mag-thank you sa ating mga panauhin today from ating Canadian Blood Services Blood Donation Drive Tuesday. Miss Lila Castro, Miss Perla Havate, and of course Brett Lawrence from the Canadian Blood Services. Thank you. We'll see you there po sa ating Blood Drive June 23 Tuesday. 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And ANN Maui, 9 to 12 midnight, Pinoy Saturday night, tomorrow night. 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
2: We believe in saving babies, not whales. You understand? You say, oh, well, at least save the whales. No, we have dominion over the whales. We eat whales if they're good. Amen? You understand? We'd eat the dinosaurs, too, if we could get at them. A lot of strange things going on in the world right now, but just want to understand the days of creation definitely determine the special worth of all humanity.

0: live in a culture that often seems confused about the difference between people and animals. Some elevate animals to a place God never intended. Others diminish the unique value of human life. But the Bible draws a clear distinction. Animals are wonderful creations of God. I love my little dog, Stella Mae. She is such a blessing. And she loves her daddy, as it turns out. And you know, there's so much we can learn from animals. But the truth is, only man was created in the image of God. Only man was given dominion over the earth, and only man was created for a personal relationship with his creator. Well, it's a blessing to have you with us for this Friday edition of Hope for Today. Well, today is David Hawking continues our series, In the Beginning. We return to Genesis chapter 1, verses 3 through 31 to continue our study of the days of creation. Stay tuned. First, though, we want to tell you about a free resource available right now at davidhawking.org. This is called Does God Truly Love Me? 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And maybe that question, does God truly love me? It's not as small as it sounds. 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You'll find it again on the homepage at davidhawking.org. We'll open your Bible now to Genesis chapter 1, verses 3 to 31, as David continues our series In the Beginning with further study of the days of creation.
1: In the beginning, God created the heaven and the earth, and the earth was without form and void, and darkness was upon the face of the deep. And the Spirit of God moved upon the face of the waters, and God said, let there be light, and there was light. And God saw the light that it was good, and God divided the light from the darkness. And God called the light day, and the darkness He called night. And the evening and the morning were the first day. And God said, let there be a firmament in the midst of the waters, and let it divide the waters from the waters. And God made the firmament, and divided the waters which were under the firmament from the waters which were above the firmament, and it was so. And God called the firmament heaven, and the evening and the morning were the second.

0: day. And God said, let the waters under the heaven be gathered together into one place, and let the dry land appear. And it was so. And God called the dry land earth, and the gathering together of the waters called he seas, and God saw that it was good. And God said, let the earth bring forth grass, the herb yielding seed, and the fruit tree yielding fruit after its kind, whose seed is in itself, upon the earth. And it was so. And the earth brought forth grass and herb yielding seed after its kind, and the tree yielding fruit whose seed was in itself after its kind. And God saw that it was good. And the evening and the morning were the third day. And God said, let there be lights in the firmament of the heaven to divide the day from the night, and let them be for signs and for seasons and for days and years. And let them be for lights in the firmament of the heaven to give light upon the earth. And it was so. And God made two great lights, the greater light to rule the day, and the lesser light to rule the night. He made the stars also. And God set them in the firmament of the heaven to give light upon the earth, and to rule over the day and over the night, and to divide the light from the darkness. And God saw that it was good, and the evening and the morning were the fourth day. And God said, let the waters bring forth abundantly the moving creature that hath life, and fowl that may fly above the earth in the open firmament of heaven. And God created great whales and every living creature that moveth, which the waters brought forth abundantly after their kind, and every winged fowl after its kind. And God saw that it was good. And God blessed them, saying, be fruitful and multiply and fill the waters and the seas, and let fowl multiply in the earth. And the evening and the morning were the fifth day. And God said, let the earth bring forth a living creature after its kind, cattle and creeping thing and beast of the earth after its kind. And it was so. And God made the beast of the earth after its kind, cattle after their kind, and everything that creepeth upon the earth after its kind. And God saw that it was good. And God said, let us make man in our image, after our likeness, and let them have dominion over the fish of the sea, and over the fowl of the air, and over the cattle, and over all the earth, and over every creeping thing that creepeth upon the earth. So God created man in his own image. In the image of God created he him, male and female created he them. And God blessed them, and God said unto them, be fruitful and multiply and replenish the earth and subdue it, and have dominion over the fish of the sea and over the fowl of the air and over every living thing that moveth upon the earth. And God said, behold, I have given you every herb bearing seed, which is upon the face of all the earth, and every tree in which is the fruit of a tree yielding seed, to you it shall be for meat. And to every beast of the earth and every fowl of the air and everything that creepeth upon the earth wherein there is life, I have given every green herb for meat. And it was so. And God saw everything that he had made, and behold, it was very good. And the evening and the morning were the sixth day. Thus the heavens and the earth were finished, and all the host of them. And on the seventh day, God ended his work which he had made. And he rested on the seventh day from all his work which he had made. And God blessed the seventh day and sanctified it, because that in it he had rested from all his work which God created and made. These are the generations of the heavens and of the earth when they were created, in the day that the Lord God made the earth and the heavens. Let's pray. Lord, we ask again that your Holy Spirit would guide us, illumine our hearts and minds, that we would understand the glory of the Creator and his creation. And may it lead us, Father, to bow at his feet. You tell us that it ought to. We're to come to worship and bow down. For it is he who has made us and not we ourselves. We pray for those here who are not really sure of their relationship to the God who made them. God, I pray that that understanding will flood their hearts and they will turn to the Lord before it's too late. Thank you, Lord. In Jesus' name we pray. Amen. Now, we have said the following things about the days of creation, just to catch everybody up so we know where we are. We said they display the wonderful work of God. Two, that they disagree with the many ways of explaining origins that man has invented. Three, they describe the wonder of God's nature and presence. Four, they declare the will of God concerning the earth and the processes of reproduction. Five, they direct the worship of all humanity to God alone. And six, they demonstrate the marvelous wisdom of God. Now, number seven. Seventh and finally, about the days of creation, they determine the special worth of humanity. And what we're going to say definitely conflicts not only with evolutionary thought and environmentalism, but all New Age thinking. and modern pagan theologies. We believe in saving babies, not whales. You understand? We have dominion over the whales. The days of creation definitely determine the special worth of all humanity. I don't care where we're talking a baby in the womb, or we're talking an elderly person that's infirm and diseased and ready to die, or we're talking about somebody who the world describes as being handicapped or deformed. We're talking about the special worth of all mankind. In Genesis 1, beginning at verse 26, we have that determined for us by God. For it says that on the sixth day, God said, "Let us make man in our image after our likeness, and let them have dominion over the fish of the sea and over the fowl of the air and over the cattle and over all the earth and over every creeping thing that creepeth upon the earth." So God created man in his own image. In the image of God created he him, male and female created he them, and God blessed them, and God said unto them, "Be fruitful and multiply and replenish the earth and subdue it and have dominion over the fish of the sea and over the fowl of the air and over every living thing that moveth upon the earth." And God said, "Behold, I've given you every herb-bearing seed which is upon the face of all the earth, and every tree in which is the fruit of a tree yielding seed. To you it shall be for meat. And to every beast of the earth and every fowl of the air and everything that creepeth upon the earth wherein there is life, I have given every green herb for meat." And it was so. And God saw everything that he had made. Behold, it was very good. And the evening and the morning were the sixth day. Now, many people believe that God could not possibly have done all that he did on the sixth day in a 24-hour period of time. They believe that Genesis 2 describes the problem of Adam naming all of the animals, plus the creation of all these animals, cattle, beasts, creeping things. And the fact is that Adam took a nap, and then God does a little surgery on him, takes out a bone out of his side, his rib, and manufactures a woman, brings her to Adam, and then God commands them to be fruitful and multiply. They're just too much, they said. They also have got to kind of work in the garden a little bit, they think, from chapter 2. And there's too much to go on in a 24-hour period of time. Actually, I have worked this out myself, and I see absolutely no problem. First of all, if you go back to verse 24, and let's just pick up the living creature, creeping thing, and beast, my guess is somewhere between 1 and 2 seconds were necessary. God said, "Just let's have them. Bang, bang, bang, bang, bang. There they are." Now we still have 23 hours and 58 minutes. Let's give him 2 minutes to do that. Now, about man falling into sleep, I don't think it takes a long time for God to put a man to sleep. I think he just said, "Sleep, boy." Yeah, he's out. Okay, that's what I think happened. I don't think it was a long nap. I don't think he slept for 8 hours, then God kind of worked on him. No, I think we just knock him out right away. The best sedative a man could ever have is just the word of God. Amen. I see a number of you caught that. Some of you may not. But he performs a little surgery. Now, how long did that take? Oh, maybe 5 minutes? I don't know. Not too long. Now you say, well, how did Adam go out? Many of the long day period that he went out and rounded up all the animals. No, it doesn't say that at all. Not at all. Chapter 2, it's very clear. Just like in the time of Noah, they didn't have to go round them up. God brought all the animals to him. So all he did is just take out the old clipboard and check them off. Mr. and Mrs. Elephant. Pretty good size there. We'll call it an elephant. Whatever he did, whatever the species were, whatever their kind were, Adam whipped him off. Let's give Adam, hey, you know, he's finite, he's not God. Let's give him 4 hours. Oh, hey, no, that's not fair. Let's give him 12 hours. We still got plenty of time. Hey, if he wants to go out and fiddle in the garden, fine. It doesn't take long to fulfill all that God said in the sixth day. And I think it's absolutely ridiculous, the arguments of the long day people. When you put God into creation, the case is closed. When you say God did it, and simply by direct fiat, that he said it and it happened, we don't need to spend hours arguing the possibility of it. If you put God into the whole scene, we don't have any problems whatsoever. See, it's a denial, really, of the supernatural. It's an attempt to put human thinking upon the divine record of the book of Genesis. And I think it's very clear that God did all of this exactly like he said he did. In 6 days, the same as a 6-day work week. And he did it all, and it was very, very good. Now, how do the days of creation determine the special worth of all humanity? And I want to give you at least 4 ways in which they do that. Number one, they do that in terms of personality. Man is greater than all that God created. Because of the simple statement in Genesis 1:26, let us make man in our image after our likeness. This was not said of the animal world. This was not said of plant life. Only man. Jesus made it very clear, that we are of more value than the birds and that we are of more value than the plants and the lilies of the field. In fact, his words were, how much more value are you than they are? Matthew chapter 6, verses 25 to 34. We need to understand that the Bible places an enormous value upon human life. It is greater than plant life, goodbye ecologists, environmentalists, New Age people. It is more important than animal life, kiss the evolutionists goodbye as well. What we have is God determining the worth of human beings because we are created in his image and after his likeness. And that's so very, very important. And of course, people begin to argue over what this means. Now turn to Psalm 8, Psalm 8, just to show you that man is worth even more than the stellar heavens, as majestic as they are. Psalm 8 is a testimony to God's creative ability, a testimony of praise and glory to him. Psalm chapter 8 says, O Lord, our Lord, how excellent is thy name in all the earth. Some translations say, how majestic. Who has set thy glory above the heavens. Out of the mouth of babes and sucklings hast thou ordained strength because of thine enemies, that thou mightest still the enemy and the avenger. When I consider thy heavens, the work of thy fingers, the moon and the stars which thou hast ordained, what is man that thou art mindful of him, and the son of man that thou visitest him? For thou hast made him a little lower than the angels, and hast crowned him with glory and honor. Yes, this is also said of our Lord Jesus Christ in Hebrews chapter 2, describing his incarnation coming into this world to taste death for every man. But it also refers to all of humankind. It says, verse 6, thou madest him to have dominion over the works of thy hands. That was not said to anything else in his creation. Thou hast put all things under his feet. God wanted man to subdue everything and have dominion over everything. And he names it. Sheep, oxen, beasts of the field, fowl of the air, fish of the sea, 5th and 6th days. Whatsoever passeth through the paths of the seas. O Lord, our Lord, how excellent is thy name in all the earth. Go back to Genesis and go to chapter 5 of Genesis. How do the days of creation determine the special worth of all mankind, all humanity? And the answer is, first of all, in terms of personality, when it says, let us make man in our image and after our likeness. You say, why the plural pronoun, let us make man? Why the plural pronoun in our image and after our likeness? The Mormons say that this is referring to those who were in the heavenly realm before they became part of the earthly realm. We were up there once, came down here, eventually will be up there. We're sort of like little gods. Others say that God was speaking to the angels. We do know in Job that the angels, who are called sons of God, sang at creation and apparently were at least involved in praising the Lord while he was doing it. I have never read anything in the Bible that tells me that angels created anything. I have read that angels themselves are created. No, angels are not creators. And they are created beings, but they are not the creator. But some people say, well, it was angels. He's talking to the angels. Another interesting argument is that of our Jewish friends, the rabbinical scholars, they call it a majestic plural. That is, it intensifies the character of God in their opinion, which is basically a cop-out for a lot of reasons. They do the same thing with the word God. The word God can be El or Elohe, singular, or it can be plural, Elohim. The most normal way of reflecting God in the Bible, of saying God, is to use the plural Elohim. And Jewish rabbis know that Elohim takes a singular verb. If the point was gods, as it is in some contexts when you're referring to pagan gods, then you have to use a plural verb. But with this plural noun, God, Elohim, we have a singular verb. And it's all the way through Genesis 1. God said, God created, God made. All of this, folks, is a testimony to the fact that there's a multifaceted situation here in describing God's nature and character. He's more than simply one, and it demands a plural pronoun. Let us make man. Now, I think the only satisfactory answer is that the plural pronouns demonstrate that God actually is more than one, that he manifests himself as Father, Son, and Holy Spirit, thus demanding the use of the plural. We do know in John 1:3, it says of Jesus that all things were made by him, and without him was not anything made that was made. So Jesus was involved also in the creation. Same thing is said in Colossians 1:16 and 17, as it says that all things, whether they be thrones or dominions or whatever they are, were created by him and for him, and without him was not anything made that was made. That's pretty strong. Job clearly tells us in chapter 26 that by his spirit he hath adorned or garnished or beautified the heavens. We even read in Genesis 1:2 of the spirit of God's ministry and creation moving or hovering over the face of the waters. The spirit of God's creation of man, Job tells us in chapter 33 as well as chapter 34, that by his spirit, by the breath of the Almighty, he has given me life. God breathed into his nostrils the breath or spirit of lives, and man became a living soul. No, I think the only satisfactory answer is that we have God in three persons active in creation, the Father, the Son, and the Holy Spirit, and that necessitates the use of the plural pronoun. Let us make man in our image after our likeness. That's encouraging to me because the Father is a person, Jesus is a person, and the Holy Spirit is a person, and I want to relate to all three of them as persons. There is only one God, but there are three persons of the Godhead.
1: This Bible teacher and author, David Hawking, with today's look at the days of creation as our series In the Beginning continues. And we'll have more from David in just a bit to close out the program. So stay tuned for that. First, though, Matt's here. And Matt, I love the special resources we have this month because they're perfect complements to this series.
2: Jim, the first nine chapters of God's Word are incredibly revealing.
1: Yeah, we see our God creating the world, the universe, and every bit of life inside.
2: Yeah, the incredible complexity of design and DNA that we see in life is amazing.
1: But we also see the early fellowship of mankind with God.
2: Yeah, the subsequent and tragic fall of mankind with introduction of sin into the world.
1: And also the early prophecy regarding redemption and the picture of God's justice and grace for believers as Amen. Pictured in the flood.
2: You know, all of this and more are covered in an exciting study of Genesis 1 through 9 by my dad, David Hawking, titled The Beginning, From Creation to the Flood.
1: It's 156 hard-to-put-down pages, and we have a copy for you, just $15.
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1: It is indeed. And speaking of that, Matt, we're also packaging up the radio series, our current radio series, as an MP3 set, so listeners can keep and save all that they're learning here on radio as your dad takes us through this engaging study of Genesis 1 through 9.
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2: Absolutely. 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
1: And you'll appreciate the additional study provided by the book.
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1: And David's book, The Beginning, From Creation to the Flood.
2: Just $15.
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0: Hi, folks. 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
1: Well, thank you, David. 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

0: here's the wonderful thing that C.S. Lewis was talking about. He said you really have to watch when you're younger because you're on a trajectory.
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0: You wind up when you're older, you become just a grumble.
2: Yeah.
0: Like we become more and more a caricature of what we're fostering in our lives.
2: Interesting.
0: And it's like I mentioned in the book, like you will, if you're off by 1 degree for a moonshot, you miss the moon by 3,100 miles.
2: Right.
0: Because of the trajectory of things. So that's why I think a lot of older people, you can look at this person and say, man, he's a saint. He listens. He offers wisdom. Everybody just loves being around him. Or you can see the anger on somebody's face. They become nothing but anger. And they're at the grocery store hitting you with their shopping carts. It's like you become this extreme thing that you were fostering when you were younger.
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5: I come from a musical family. My mother, now deceased, played wonderful piano and sang lyrical soprano. She had a wonderful voice. In fact, she taught piano for over 30 years. My sister sang contralto and still sings beautifully. My brother sings bass and I sang tenor. It sounds like a country western tune, and I give you that description, doesn't it? One fall, my mom noticed in the Houston Press one afternoon that there was a concert that would be given at the downtown First Methodist Church under the direction of the great Walter Jenkins, who had led the masterwork of George Frederick Handel for years. He was to direct a choir that was to be a volunteer choir, and we were to audition if we wanted to be a part of that 350-voice choir. Mother thought that was a great idea. I was only 15. I wasn't too sure about it, and yet we all auditioned, and to everyone's surprise, we made it. And we began a rehearsal, a series of rehearsals, night after night for about 4 or 5 weeks before we did our three performances. It was with full choir, full orchestra, and a massive pipe organ. And being only 15 years old, I had never sung in anything that magnificent. And being tender in spirit, especially as it relates to music, I will never forget the night of the first performance as Dr. Walter Jenkins stood. And just before he had us stand, we listened to the tenor recitative, "Comfort Ye My People." And then we stood for the first piece, which goes, "And the glory of the Lord shall be revealed. And all flesh shall see it together, for the mouth of the Lord hath spoken it." And I don't know that I got more than about 10 notes out before I dissolved in tears. If you have ever sung in a great choir, and if you've ever had the privilege of being surrounded by great voices that eclipse your own voice, you know something of the thrill of music. And we were singing of something that was transcendent. In fact, the piece concludes as only Handel could have chosen, with "Worthy is the Lamb that was slain to receive power and riches and wisdom and honor and glory and blessing." Glory. I rode home that evening in the back of the car. My dad was so thrilled to have had us all in the performance, and my brother and sister and mother were talking of it. I was very quiet. I was struggling with the word. In fact, I asked the question, what is that glory? I could understand a bit power and riches and wisdom and honor and blessing, but glory, what is that? We got home and I checked the World Book and didn't even have it listed. And then I went to Webster's Dictionary and found a magnificent series of definitions, synonyms really, great honor and admiration, worshipful adoration, splendor, magnificence.

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A warm welcome to our program, Prophecy for Today, where we study biblical prophecy and its application to our daily life. It's a wonderful day to worship God. I'm William Steves. Let's pray. Dear Heavenly Father, how we praise you for your kindness to us. You continually pour out new blessings and shower us with grace. We pray you would help us to grow as we hear the proclamation of your word today. And it's in Jesus' name we pray. Amen.

Maranatha, friends, the Lord is coming. Ezekiel 2:3-5. And he said unto me, Son of man, I send thee to the children of Israel, to a rebellious nation that hath rebelled against me. They and their fathers have transgressed against me, even unto this very day. For they are impudent children, and stiff-hearted. I do send thee unto them, and thou shalt say unto them, Thus saith the Lord God. And they, whether they will hear, or whether they will forbear, for they are a rebellious house, yet shall know that there hath been a prophet among them. As God sends Ezekiel to the Israelites, he tells Ezekiel that the people will likely not hear the word of the Lord. So why should Ezekiel go? God sends him nevertheless, because he wants them to have no excuse. Scripture says in Romans 1 that the truth of God is revealed to every man. And we likewise are called to proclaim God's truth, not just so people will repent, though we hope and pray to that end, but so that they will be held inexcusable before the judgment of God. Do not lose heart. Although your ministry may seem stifled, nevertheless God is still on the throne, and he is in control as we go and proclaim his truth. Today's letter comes from Maine. Our listener writes, Thank you for your Sunday programs. My wife and I listen every week and have been strengthened in the truth of God. May God bless the ministry as it continues. Thank you, listener, for your prayers for us. We are helpless without the power of God. 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I'm William Steves. The June edition of the Gospel Standard is available upon request. 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
1: Shall we pray? Father, I'm just so thankful today for thy love and thy precious word inspired and preserved to this day. I'm thankful today for the blessed hope Jesus is coming. I just pray for each one listening in. Lord, there are many today with burdens. It's not easy to make a living. It's not easy to live for Christ in this world that rejected our Savior. But we know it's possible that Christ in us is greater than he who is the God of this world, the devil. Lord, give victory today. Bless that marriage and that home. Bless the young people. Bless those who are sick and sorrowing and aged. Undertake now for the broadcast. Lord, bless our broadcast around the world. I pray in Jesus' name. Amen. The second coming of Jesus Christ to this earth, both from the standpoint of warning unbelievers of the coming judgment and of encouraging believers with the promise of reward to come, is a highly motivating subject. The Apostle Paul, realizing that Christ will come to judge unbelievers, says in 2 Corinthians 5:11, "Knowing therefore the terror of the Lord, we persuade men." And that's true. We believe in a place called hell. And we believe right now that every single person that you know and every person that you do not know is right now on the way to hell unless he is born again by the Spirit of God. And then Paul says in verse 9, "We labor as believers, whether present or absent, we may be accepted of him." We are to serve the Lord because we want to be found faithful at his return. Friends, it's not success the Lord wants. He wants faithfulness. And I believe it's possible for every Christian to be faithful. People sometimes wonder why Jesus predicted the destruction of the temple here in Matthew 24, since this whole discourse is a sermon about a second coming. Now, there's a very important reason. Prophets often give a short-range prophecy along with one for the distant future. When the short-range prophecy came true, it verified the credibility of the prophet and made his future prophecy believable. That Jesus predicted the destruction of Jerusalem in verse 2 does not indicate his whole sermon is on that topic, but his prediction does give a historical reference point to verify that he speaks the truth. Now, this prediction of Jesus was fulfilled in AD 70 when the Romans destroyed the temple. Not one stone was left upon another. Jesus predicted something that could never have been anticipated. None of the people of his day would have imagined that anyone would have the power or desire to destroy such a magnificent edifice. But that is exactly what happened. Since we know that Jesus' prediction of the temple's destruction came to pass, we can believe his predictions regarding his second coming. Matthew 24, 1 and 2 establishes Jesus' credentials as a truthful prophet. Matthew 24, 16 to 28 describes three perils that those in the tribulation will face. First of all, sudden calamity, verse 16 to 22. Jesus said that when the abomination of desolation is set up, then let them who are in Judea flee unto the mountains. The word flee is where we get the English word fugitive. As long as believers stay in Jerusalem, their lives will be in danger. It's something like that situation in China. To stay in China, especially the capital, was very, very dangerous. The Jewish people especially will be targets of persecution because the Antichrist wants to destroy Israel. That has always been Satan's plan, because if he can eliminate Israel, he can frustrate God's plan to save Israel and to bring about the kingdom. Not everyone who attempts to escape will get away. Several passages speak of the terrible slaughter of Jews and believing Gentiles during this time. Zechariah 13:8, "It shall come to pass that in all the land, saith the Lord, two parts of it shall be cut off and die, but the third shall be left in it." When the Antichrist moves against Israel, two out of three are going to die. The remaining third will be spared, refined, and kept by God. Zechariah 13:9. Then Revelation 6, 9 to 11, tells us what takes place when the fifth seal is opened. "I saw under the altar the souls of them that were slain for the word of God and for the testimony which they held. And they cried with a loud voice, saying, How long, O Lord, holy and true, dost thou not judge and avenge our blood on them that dwell on the earth?" Now, that passage describes believers of the tribulation who have been martyred for their faith. They too did not escape the terrible onslaught of Antichrist. Other passages in Revelation describe the carnage of this time. Chapter 11 speaks of 7,000 people dying in the city of Jerusalem because of an earthquake. Verse 13. Revelation 12 refers to martyrs who loved not their lives unto the death. Verse 11. While some will deny Christ rather than die, others will sacrifice their lives for the testimony of Christ. You know, Jesus himself had to suffer, and often friends were called upon to suffer for our Lord. And really, that suffering is a way that God uses to minister to our lives before him. As we're called upon to suffer in one way or another, let it be to give us patience, to glorify God, to be able to praise him. Oh, we don't praise the Lord enough. We really don't. We ought to be a thankful people. I believe of all the peoples of the earth, we are most greatly blessed by him. Let us today give thanks. And as we share the joys of the Lord, let us give out the word of God so that others will be saved too. Friends, the multitudes are dying and going to hell. And most of them can say, no man careth for my soul. I care, and I want you to care with me. I want you to join hands. I want you to take the time and write me.
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2: If you fail, Father, to teach your son to fear God, the devil will teach him to hate God. If you fail to teach your son to guard his mind, the devil will gladly teach him to have an open mind. If you fail to teach your son to obey his parents, the devil will teach him to rebel and break his parents' heart.
3: Welcome to Grace to You, the Bible teaching ministry of John MacArthur. I'm your host, Phil Johnson. What sort of person do you want your son to become? What are your hopes for your daughter? How do you help them achieve those goals? Conversely, how do you keep your child from rebelling against your authority and making sinful choices and picking the worst of friends and handling money foolishly? Well, in view of Father's Day, John MacArthur will answer those parenting questions today. John's message is called Crucial Lessons for a Wise Father. Of course, even if you're not a father, I think you'll appreciate what you're about to hear. It's a message that will show you how to encourage, how to pray for your dad and the fathers you know. So now here's John MacArthur.
2: We have a responsibility as fathers to our sons particularly. Sons who tend to be, for the most part, more rebellious than daughters because they are the ones given by God leadership roles and capacities. If we will faithfully teach our sons, they will, by example and precept, lead the women as well. Where you have a plurality in the nation of godly fathers, they will impact the mothers. And where you have godly sons, they will impact the daughters of the next generation. And so the high priority of Scripture then is that fathers teach their sons and thus raise up a generation of godly leaders. Because God has ordained this, and because God wanted us to be sure that it was followed carefully, God, by the inspiration of the Holy Spirit, gave a manual for fathers to use on their sons. A basic resource book. That book is the book of Proverbs, and I want to invite you to turn to it, if you will, right now. And we're going to be looking at the first 10 chapters of Proverbs, in a very general sense. There is one compelling, overarching, consummate summary lesson. And that is that we are to teach them wisdom. The word which dominates the Proverbs is the word wisdom. Sometimes the word instruction appears, sometimes the word understanding appears, sometimes the word discretion appears. But all of those words are simply elements of wisdom. To know, to understand, to be instructed, to have discretion means to act in wisdom. Wisdom means not simply thought, but conduct. It means to live righteously. We are to teach our sons spiritual wisdom is the noblest and greatest and purest pursuit of their life. And I would like us to look at these first 10 chapters and just pick and choose the elements that are here that I think make up 10 crucial lessons a faithful father must teach his sons. Lesson number one. Teach your son to fear your God. Fear your God. In chapter 1 and verse 7, the fear of the Lord is the beginning of knowledge. And chapter 9, verse 10 says, the fear of the Lord is the beginning of wisdom. But everything starts with fearing God. Teach your son, son, fear your God. Lesson number two. Son, not only fear your God, but guard your mind. Guard your mind. Third great lesson. A father must teach his son, obey your parents. Obey your parents. All through this entire section, these statements about hear my son, your father's instruction are repeated. There's a fourth principle. And this must be taught as well, and very, very important. A father must teach his son, select your companions. Select your companions. This is a father's duty. Son, fear your God, guard your mind, obey your parents, select your companions. Fifth, control your body. Any witting father who has any sense at all realizes that young men are going to develop passions that can lead them into tragedy upon tragedy unless they learn how to control their body, their bodily desires. And as you get into this section, this is the dominant theme throughout these first few chapters of Proverbs. Go to chapter 2 for a moment, verse 16. This is repeated, and we don't have time to go into all of it, but I'll give you a little sense of what the writer says. 2:16. He's talking about wisdom, and wisdom alone, that is the wisdom of God, spiritual wisdom that a father is supposed to teach his son, is able to deliver you from the strange woman. What does the word strange mean? Foreign. Why do you have to worry about a foreign woman? Because she's away from home. Well, what does that mean? Well, she's away from her husband. She's away from her family. She's away from her friends. She's away from accountability. And so she's the out-of-town woman, if you will. And it's real easy for her to act any way she wants because the constraints are off. You beware of that roaming woman who is away from the point of her responsibility. Beware of the adulteress who flatters with her words, that leaves the companion of her youth, that's her husband, and forgets the covenant of her God, that's her marriage vow. Beware of her because her house sinks down to death and her tracks lead to the dead. Why? Because adultery, by biblical prescription, required the death penalty. She'll bring you to death. Teach your son, keep mentally away. Don't go to certain places in town. Don't get caught in certain compromising situations. Keep your hands to yourself. Stay away from women like that. Guard your feet, guard your eyes, guard your ears. Teach your son that. Control his body for purity. And he'll be a delight to you and blessed by God. There's a flip side of that. You say, well, if you teach him that too strong, then when he gets married, he won't appreciate the joys of marital sex. So you have to balance it. Point number 6, teach him, son, enjoy your wife. While it is forbidden prior to marriage, it is exalted afterwards. Go back to chapter 5. This is so beautiful, the way it's articulated. Verse 15 says, drink water from your own cistern. And this is following on the passage about the harlot. Drink water from your own cistern and fresh water from your own well. When you're thirsty, find your satisfaction with your own wife. That's what it means. When you're physically thirsty, find your satisfaction from your own wife. Drink water from your own cistern and your own well. Should your springs be dispersed abroad, streams of water in the streets? You know, one of the things that people wouldn't want to see in that particular part of the world in ancient times was just water flowing through the street. Nobody in their right mind would just take buckets of water and throw them across the street, just throw them down the pavement or the dirt. Why? Because water was very precious. And not only that, it wasn't much of it. It was hard to get at, to get. And nobody was going to be just wasting water. And he uses that as an analogy. As people would be considered foolish who just threw water in the streets, you are considered an absolute fool if you just go out in the street and spread your stream everywhere and produce babies by other people. Don't do that. A fool would do that. Foolish and wasteful is a man who fathers children all over town, all over the street. Let them be yours alone, he says, and not for strangers with you. Let your fountain, your procreative capacity, be blessed, and here it is, and rejoice in the wife of your youth as a loving hind and a graceful doe. Let her breast satisfy you at all times. Be exhilarated always with her love. But why should you, my son, be exhilarated with an adulteress and embrace the bosom of a foreigner? And he reminds them in verse 21 that God is watching and sees everything. Enjoy your wife. Be exhilarated with her love. Let her breast satisfy you at all times. Rejoice in her. Teach your son that. Teach your son by the way you treat your wife and by the things you say to be totally fulfilled in his own marriage. Teach him what Proverbs says, that a wife is a gift from God more precious than jewels. Teach him that a wife is given to be his best friend and companion, that a wife is to serve his needs and that of the children, and she is to be rewarded for her efforts and praised, as Proverbs 31 says. Teach him the beauty and the wonder and the blessedness of a gift of a wife, and teach him to enjoy his wife. And you will teach him best if you enjoy yours. The wise father, what is he doing? He's saying to his son, fear your God, guard your mind, obey your parents, select your companions, control your body, enjoy your wife. Those are the key lessons. Let me give you just a few more. Number 7, watch your words. Watch your words. Teach your son to be careful how he speaks. Chapter 4, verse 24. My son, he says in verse 20, then in verse 24, he adds, put away from you a deceitful mouth. Put devious lips far from you. Make sure you don't speak lies. Make sure you don't speak hypocritically. Make sure you don't speak perversely. Make sure you don't speak deceitfully. Speak pure, true words. Certainly one of the things that I grew up with was that lesson. I'm about as far away from using any curse word or one remotely related to a curse word as any human being in the earth, because I had my mouth washed out numerous times for words I didn't even understand or pronounce correctly. My mother used to wash out my mouth with Fels naphtha soap. If I came home and said, Daddy, what does blank mean? In went the soap. That's what's called aversion therapy. We have passed that on to our children so that what comes out of their mouth is the word, hopefully, of the righteous. Proverbs says, the lips of the righteous speak wisely. The lips of the righteous are a fountain of life and a tree of life. The lips of the righteous are like choice silver. They're satisfying. They feed others. They bring healing and deliverance. They are patient, kind, wise, truthful, honest, pure, soft, gentle, slow to anger, and are mouthpieces for the Lord. Teach your son to watch his words. Chapter 5, verse 2, your lips may reserve knowledge. Chapter 6, verse 12, stay away from the one who walks with a false mouth. Chapter 10 is magnificent. Look at verse 11. The mouth of the righteous is a fountain of life. What a great statement. Verse 13, on the lips of the discerning wisdom is found. Verse 14, the mouth of the foolish, ruin is at hand. Quite a contrast. Verse 18 says, he who conceals hatred has lying lips. He who spreads slander is a fool. Don't do that. Don't lie. Don't slander. It's another thing we taught our children was never to lie. Our children, and I'm sure this is correct, and Patricia and I have talked about this in recollection, never lied in their life that we know of more than once. Because the first time we caught them in a lie, there was a major unforgettable event that took place. Which event lasted long in their memory? And it told them, in effect, that is a very bad thing to do, and attached to it is immense pain. They seem to get the message. Teach your children to speak the truth. Verse 19, when there are many words, transgression is unavoidable. Teach them not to always talk. He who restrains his lips is wise. The tongue of the righteous is as choice silver. It just goes on like this. Teach them to watch their words. To watch their words. That's a major matter of wisdom. The mouths of fools pour out endless speech, crooked speech, foolish speech, violent speech, hateful speech, malicious speech. Strife, ruin, slander, belittlement, gossip, disgrace, scorching fire, mischief, perversity, on and on, it says in Proverbs. Fathers, teach your children to watch their words. Number 8, teach your sons, son, pursue your work. Pursue your work. Teach your boys how to work, father, by word and example. Look at the ant, he says in chapter 6. He's giving this lesson to his son. Son, go to the ant, verse 6 in chapter 6, and look at this ant. Observe her ways and be wise, which having no chief, officer, or ruler. The first thing you want to do is teach your children how to work without a boss around. Even an ant does that. Now, your children will work if you stand there with a whip, but the issue is, will they if you won't? Because they're going to have to in life. And they also need to be taught how to plan ahead. The ant even knows to prepare her food in the summer, anticipating the coming winter. She gathers her provision in the harvest. teach him to work. How long will you lie down, O lazy son? When will you arise from your sleep? Get your children up. And they'll say, a little sleep, a little slumber, a little folding of the hands to rest. Sure, and your poverty will come in like a vagabond and your need like an armed man. You're going to make yourself poor if you don't learn how to work. Teach them to pursue work. The sluggard is a lazy man. He's just an ordinary man, really, with too many excuses, too many refusals, too many postponements. According to Proverbs, the lazy man will suffer hunger, poverty, failure. Why? Because he sleeps through the harvest. He wants, but he won't work. He loves sleep, is glued to his bed, and will follow worthless pursuits trying to get rich quick. On the other hand, the man who pursues his work earns a good living, has plenty of food, is rewarded for his effort, and earns respect even before kings, it says in chapter 22, verse 29. Teach your sons to pursue their work. So very important. Chapter 10, verse 4, poor is he who works with a negligent hand, but the hand of the diligent makes rich. He who gathers in summer is a son who acts wisely, but he who sleeps in harvest is a son who acts shamefully. Teach your son to work and to plan ahead in his work. Now that he's working, there's a ninth lesson he needs to learn. Here's another one. Son, manage your money. Manage your money. Go back to chapter 3 for a moment, and among these repeated lessons is this one. And there are some basic principles that I would draw to your attention. Verse 9. Here's principle number 1 with money. Honor the Lord from your wealth and from the first of all your produce, so your barns will be filled with plenty and your vats will overflow with new wine. In other words, if you are generous with God, he will be generous with you. So honor the Lord with your money. Teach him how to manage his money. Lesson number 1 is to give from the top, from the first fruits to the Lord. All of the money is to honor the Lord. He's to use all his money to honor the Lord. All of it. Teach him how to give. If you're a mediocre giver, if you're a come-see, come-saw, part-time giver, that's what he'll be. And as you have forfeited the promised blessing of God, so will he. And so you sentence your son to a lifetime of the kind of thing that you've had. If you want your son to know the fullness of the blessing of God and all of it poured out on him, then teach your son how to give God generously. You see, what we do as fathers is simply produce the next generation. And it either moves up or it moves down. The positive thing, teach him to honor the Lord with all his money. That whatever he does with it, it is to honor the Lord. Now let me flip that over. There's a negative thing too. Chapter 6, verse 1. And this is a very good lesson, and there's much more here than initially meets the eye. Verse 1 says of chapter 6, if you have become surety for your neighbor, have given a pledge for a stranger. Now listen. If you've co-signed. Now, the Bible says you should never do that for a stranger. Don't co-sign for a stranger. You say, why would anybody in their right mind co-sign with a stranger? I'll tell you. You know what it means? It means that some stranger came along and told you, if you gave him this money, or if you signed on for this debt, in the end, you would become what? Rich. That's the whole bottom line. In other words, if you'll just put your resources behind my project, in the end, you're going to get rich. I mean, how many times have you heard that story? And how much money have you lost believing it? When a stranger comes and says, you know, just put your money behind this. What you have done now is you have yielded up the stewardship of your own money to a person for whom you cannot be accountable. So you have literally released your God-given stewardship. Teach your son not to do that. Teach your son that God has given him his resources for him to use wisely as a steward of God, not to become liable for another person whose behavior he cannot control. In other words, make very wise investments. And make sure you control. Don't co-sign for a stranger so that on his default, you become liable. That's the point. Why? Because you are given money as a steward of God and you must use it at your discretion as the Lord leads, not have it snatched out of your hand by the discretion of someone else. You understand? Control your money to honor the Lord, and don't get involved in get-rich-quick schemes that are going to put you in a position of liability. And if you get caught, look how he says to deal with it. Verse 2. If you've been trapped because you made some promise with your mouth, then do this, my son. Deliver yourself. Get out of it. Don't let it linger. You get out of it. Since you've come into the hand of your neighbor, go humble yourself and importune your neighbor. You know what you do? You get down on your face and your knees, you humble yourself and you beg and you negotiate a settlement. You do it immediately. You get that thing off your back so that it doesn't go on and on and on. Settle it. Get it done with. Humble yourself. Don't even give sleep to your eyes. Don't give slumber to your eyelids until you get yourself out, until like a gazelle from a hunter's hand or a bird from the hand of a fowler. Get out of that mess. Get it settled. Humble yourself. Plead for mercy and do whatever you can to get out of it, so you are not continually under the bondage of being liable for someone else's conduct. Teach your sons that. One final lesson. Son, love your neighbor. When we say you don't co-sign for a stranger, we don't mean you don't give money to someone in need. No. Chapter 3, verse 27, do not withhold good from those to whom it is due, when it is in your power to do it. If you've got the money, give it. If you've got the goods, give them to the person in need. Generosity to the poor, meeting the needs of people around you when you have the resources, is a part of honoring God. You're to be generous in showing sacrificial love to your neighbor. Don't say, verse 28, go, come back, and tomorrow I'll give it. Don't do that. If you've got it in your pocket, give it. If you have it, give it. Don't tell him to come back. He has a need. You give the need. If you have it with you, don't send him away and have him come back. Another thing about your neighbor while you're loving him, don't devise harm against your neighbor when he lives in security beside you. He feels well being beside you, and you got some plot going on where you're going to get back at him in retaliation for something he did, or where you're going to confiscate the corner of his property, or you're going to do something to cut off his water, or whatever it is. Don't do anything that is going to harm your neighbor. Don't contend with your neighbor, verse 30, without any reason, if he's done you no harm. Don't be vengeful, is verse 31. Don't have vengeance toward a neighbor. Don't envy people who resolve all issues with violence and say, boy, I wish I could, if I had my way, I'd cut him up. Don't be vengeful. Don't choose any of the ways of violent men. The curse of the Lord is on those kind of people. So take care of your neighbor. Love him. Live with him in peace, forgive him, meet his needs. Those are the rules. And verse 35 says, you'll inherit honor. Honor. Well, such is the duty of a father. And I close with this. Listen carefully. You have this duty as a father, and I want to lay it as clear as I can at your feet. If you fail, father, to teach your son to fear God, the devil will teach him to hate God. If you fail to teach your son to guard his mind, the devil will gladly teach him to have an open mind. If you fail to teach your son to obey his parents, the devil will teach him to rebel and break his parents' heart. If you fail to teach your son to select his companions, the devil will gladly choose them for him. If you fail to teach your son to control his body, the devil will teach him to give it over completely to lust. If you fail to teach your son to enjoy the marriage partner that God has given him, the devil will teach him to destroy the marriage. If you fail to teach your son to watch his words, the devil will fill his mouth with filth. If you fail to teach your son to pursue his work, the devil will make his laziness a tool of hell. If you fail to teach your son to manage his money, the devil will teach him to waste it on riotous living. And if you fail to teach your son to love his neighbor, the devil will gladly teach him to love only himself. We have a great responsibility to this generation and the next as fathers.
3: You're listening to Grace to You, the Bible teaching ministry of John MacArthur. John's lesson today is called Crucial Lessons for a Wise Father. At the end of the message, John said that fathers have a great responsibility both to this generation and to the next. Of course, fulfilling that responsibility, training the next generation, can be particularly difficult when the world around you rejects the notion of objective divine truth. Along those lines, we want to ask John what he would say is the biggest challenge that fathers face in a world that rejects God. Here was John's response.
4: Yeah, you know, I think maybe the biggest challenge or one of the biggest challenges for fathers today in the world is the fact that you have a culture that has lost all sense of authority. I mean, it's a postmodern world, right? There's no absolute truth. You have your truth, I have my truth. Whatever I think is right for me. Whatever you think is right for you. So in a world where there are no absolutes, and this is being taught, by the way, to children from the beginning of their education all the way through the university, and by the time they get to the university, it comes at them on mega steroids. You reject all authorities. You become your own authority in a postmodern world. You're the source of your own truth. So where then do you go for absolute standards that would allow us to have the greatest impact in producing a righteous generation of children? I don't think fathers know what's right and what's essential. Society mocks the crucial role that fathers have as leaders. It wants to give it to the mother. Scripture is clear. Dads lead their families. They lead them somewhere. But to lead them right, they have to understand biblical truth.
3: That's right, friend. 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
10: On Thursday's program, Chuck Swindoll left us with a definition that won't let go. He said that grace is free sovereign favor to the ill-deserving. It's not earned, it's not kindness extended to friends. God's grace is favor poured out on those who deserve the opposite. Today on Insight for Living, Chuck takes that definition off the page and walks it into history, into a forgotten man, a no-place town, and a king who came looking anyway. This is where grace gets its face. Chuck titled his message, The Grace of God.
11: We learned our last time together that God loves us, remember? When that love is activated, grace kicks in. That's the beauty of God's grace. When love is activated, grace kicks in. Grace is free sovereign favor to the ill-deserving. God sovereignly, apart from anything from us, any goodness, any effort, any attempt to win his favor or friendship, God in his grace reaches down to lift us up, even while we fight him in the process. Amazing. Amazing. To illustrate that, look at Romans chapter 5, verse 8. Just the one verse for a moment. But God demonstrates his own love toward us, in that while we were yet sinners, Christ died for us. God provides evidence of this characteristic of his love as he reaches out to sinners like us. He demonstrates his own love toward us. Look at verse 6. While we were still helpless, I've underscored the word helpless. At the right time, Christ died for the ungodly. Helpless, verse 8, while we were yet sinners, underscore sinners, Christ died for us. helpless, sinful. Verse 10, for while we were enemies, we were reconciled to God through the death of his son. Underscore that word. Helpless, sinners, enemies. Grace is God extending his favor to those who can't help themselves. When you lose a loved one and you can't make it through, his grace gets you through it because you're helpless. When you cannot make yourself well and you're suffering and suffering over a long period of painful time in your life, you're helpless to make yourself well. God comes to your rescue and his grace gets you through it, gets you beyond it. He helps the helpless. Grace is God's undeserved favor extended to those who could never earn it and are unable to repay it. We said it best, with the free sovereign favor to the ill-deserving. Why ill-deserving? Because we are sinful to the core. To the core. Verse 19 in the same chapter of Romans 5. As through one man's disobedience, the many were made sinners. Don't go any further. There's Adam. There are your grandparents, your great-grandparents. There's your heritage. There's your progeny. The whole family of us, sinful. Every one of us, because one man sinned, acting as our federal head. When he sinned, we sinned. The many were made sinners. Even so, through the obedience of one, Christ Jesus, our Lord, many, we read, many will be made righteous. You can't do it on your own. It must come through Christ. Look at the next verse. The law came in, why? So that the transgression would increase. Isn't that amazing? Even among Christians, transgressions increase. G.K. Chesterton said it well when he spoke of original sin as the one Christian truth that can be verified by observation anywhere in the world, any day of the week. Just look around. The harshest, ugliest, worst letters I have ever been sent have been sent by Christians. The most difficult, angry treatment has come to me from Christians. The most painful scars on my life were put there by Christians. Carnal Christians. Sinful Christians. And don't tell me their motive was right. Their motive was wrong. And often my response was not right. Why? Because I'm sinful to the core. I'm blue also. And isn't it amazing? In our society, people deny that. You know, there are audiences where if I preach like this, they'd be pouring out the aisles. I mean, they're walking out on, I'm not going to listen to this. You know what I did last week? You know the money I've given to that charity? Do you realize how good I am compared to my neighbor? I mean, on and on they go. It's just denial. J.I. Packer told a wonderful story of how denial can blind us to the truth. He loved to talk about the psychiatrist who brought a man into his office who was convinced he was dead. The psychiatrist's job was to convince him that he's living. He couldn't convince him. Finally, he settled on a foolproof plan. He took a couple of medical books from his shelf and he gave them to the man and he said, look, read these chapters and you will see that dead men do not bleed. You'll read it for yourself. The guy said, okay. Came back in a week and the doc said, well, what do you think? What did you learn? He said, I'm now convinced, said the patient, it's perfectly clear that based on this evidence in this medical journal and this medical book that dead men do not bleed. I'm convinced. Without saying a word, the psychiatrist pulled out a drawer, got a needle, took the man's finger and pricked his finger. Out came blood. The man said, great Scott, dead men do bleed. Please. The evidence is everywhere. Our denial is in reverse. It's in reverse. We're in this fixed state where we believe we're alive spiritually. In fact, we are dead spiritually. No hope to get to heaven on our own without coming through the cross. We'll hear about Christ on the cross in the messages yet ahead. But for now, let's settle on this. The law tells us what to do. It just doesn't enable us. As the poet wrote, "Do this and live, the law demands, but gives me neither feet nor hands. A better word God's grace does bring. It bids me fly and gives me wings." It gives me wings. We are able to live on in this life, sinful as we are, because of the grace of God. We're able to have an eternal kind of life like God our Father, because God in His grace chose to declare us righteous. John writes of how Jesus brought grace and truth in His coming. John lived, by the way, chapter 1 of his gospel. John lived in the in-between era. How interesting would that have been? Born and reared in the era of the law, and Jesus came later after His death. The Holy Spirit came and the era of grace kicks in, and John has lived to see the two, and he knows the difference came in the person of Jesus. John starts right off. He doesn't mess around in this gospel. Go back to John chapter 1. The Gospel of John chapter 1. John opens his account of Jesus Christ, and he doesn't beat around the bush. Look closely. "In the beginning was the Word." This is John's word for Jesus Himself, W-O-R-D. "In the beginning was the Word. The Word was with God. The Word was God." So immediately states that Jesus is deity. In fact, verse 3, "All things came into being through Him." Jesus is the creator. He's deity. He's the creator. Verse 4, "In Him was life, and the life was the light of men, and the light shines in the darkness, and the darkness did not comprehend it," did not extinguish it, could not put it out. The light shone. The original light is not in ourselves. It is in Christ and Christ alone. If there is light to take away darkness, it will be in Christ and Christ alone. If there is any light in us, it's reflected light. Reflected light. In that sense, Jesus is like the sun. We are like the moon. Jesus, the original Star of David, if you will. The Son of God came, created, brought life, brought light. Look closely now. Verse 14, "The Word became flesh and dwelt among us." One of the paraphrases says, He moved into the neighborhood. I've always liked that. Jesus came and He moved into the neighborhood. He didn't remain aloof. He didn't live in a castle. He didn't say to people, "Stay away, I'm holy." He became one of us. He spent time with sinners, tax collectors, prostitutes, people who gossiped, who were ugly to other people, folks who didn't forgive, people who weren't kind, people like us. He came to this world and He dwelt among us. Look at the next statement. John writes, He was there. This is an eyewitness account. We beheld His glory. The glory as of the only begotten of the Father, full of what? Full of grace, full of truth. Without hedging in any way on truth, He demonstrated grace. The law had done none of this grace, had offered none of it. And this one who came with His one-of-a-kind glory demonstrates fully this grace. And with Jesus, freedom replaced bondage, and light took the place of dark, and hope the place of discouragement and depression and emptiness. We learned that about our God at the very first time on this Godhead series of messages. His glory, we saw glory in him. There was the effulgence of God in his presence. It must have been magnificent to be around the Savior. He didn't glow, didn't have a halo, didn't walk around a white robe going, ooh, ah, mmm. No, that's a phony idea of him. He was just like any other Jewish man. However, he happened to have been God. He looked like all the rest of us. But this verse says we saw his glory. John was there. John was there. He saw it. It's like nothing else he's ever seen. It was glory as of the only begotten of the Father, full of what? Look, grace, truth. Grace doesn't deny truth. Grace underscores truth. You're sinful. You don't deserve what I'm going to do, but the truth is my love is activated and I'm going to extend my favor in your direction.

0: old appointments. I mean, it is luxurious. Finally, peace has come to Israel, prosperity. As one wag put it, there was not only a chicken in every pot, there was a grape on every vine. David was a prosperous king, and he took care of his people. He did not overtax them. He was a shepherd by God's grace that had been brought to the place of the kingship. So he's musing on his throne. As some of you have done when you got promoted to that place you now hold, CEO, president, you're the owner, whatever. And you sit back and you think, man, how blessed am I? And David, as he's sitting and musing, remembers a promise. Before his dear friend Jonathan died in the same battle as Saul, his father had died in, David promised Jonathan he would take care of his family. Jonathan said, just make that covenant with me. And David said, I promise. Suddenly the promise comes back to his mind and he thinks, I've got to make that promise good. Because of his relationship with his friend Jonathan and Jonathan's father Saul, King David initiates an act of grace. Look at it. So David said, is there yet anyone left of the house of Saul that I may show him kindness for Jonathan's sake? You'll read the word kindness several times through this passage. It's a Hebrew word translated kindness, chesed. If you say it right, something lands on the back of the neck of the person in front of you. So be careful of trying about repeating it. Chesed is a guttural term. It means loving kindness, sometimes translated mercy, occasionally just love. Here, through this passage, it's kindness. Think of grace, grace, grace. God's treatment, sovereign, free, sovereign favor to the ill-deserved. Is there anyone to whom I might show free, sovereign favor? So he meets a man named Ziba, who is from the house of Saul. And Ziba said, I know where there is one, and I'm just a servant. But verse 3 concludes, there's still a son of Jonathan, David. He's a cripple. He's disabled.
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0: Not long ago, I had the privilege of sitting with a small group of young pastors, bright, eager, serious about their calling, and they came loaded with questions. I loved it. One of them leaned forward and asked me something I've been asked 100 times, but it never gets old. He said, Chuck, how do I quicken the hearts of my congregation in a world that spends more time staring into a cell phone than reading a Bible? I smiled, because I've been waiting my whole life for that question. Stick to the Word. That's it. That's the answer. Don't chase trends. Don't craft clever self-help messages dressed up in religious language. Don't try to out-entertain the entertainment world. You'll lose that race every single time. Just open your Bible, tell your people who God is, Let the text speak, and I promise you, you will never, ever want for an audience. His word is inexhaustible. His character is genuinely, breathtakingly awesome. And I mean that in the purest sense of the word. Not a hashtag, not a throwaway adjective. Awesome. There is simply no one like Jesus. Here's something you may not know. Insight for Living reaches a remarkable number of pastors. We train them. We resource them. We come alongside them in their calling. And when you impact a pastor, you impact a congregation. When you impact a congregation, the ripple effect spreads through families and then through generations. That's not a small thing. That's a legacy. As June 30th approaches, I want to invite you to invest in the next generation of cross-proclaimers. Your gift doesn't reach just one person. It reaches a pastor who reaches hundreds, who raise up families, who carry the message forward long after you and I are gone. What are you waiting for? Let's invest together. The cross we proclaim is worth every penny.
1: 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I'm Bill Meyer. 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
6: Masculinity has been deconstructed so effectively and so much, and some of that's very helpful to deconstruct. Okay, we shouldn't be this or that. Okay, but what's the construction?
7: Great question from Brant Hansen, and he joins us again on Focus on the Family with Jim Daly. Last time we had a wonderful conversation with him about living out your true calling and purpose as a man, and today we'll hear more of his insights. And thanks for listening. I'm John Fuller.
8: John, it was a great discussion yesterday with Brant, and you know, the thing that caught me is this idea of tending the garden right out of Genesis. The fact that Adam kind of looked the other way while Eve was being lured in, and he was standing nearby. According to Scripture, mm-hmm. He didn't step in and kind of defend her and aim things in a more godly way. And, you know, we all suffer from that poor decision that Adam made. It's called a sinful environment now because he disobeyed God. And what a beautiful analogy to bring that forward and teach each of us men how to be the healthier Adam, the better Adam, the tender of the garden Adam. Mm-hmm. And that means your marriage, your household, if you're a single guy, developing yourself and aiming for something that's more meaningful than the dopamine hits we get from gaming and pornography and those things that take us down. I thought it was really powerful.
7: Yeah, it was a very proactive, engaging conversation. And Brant is an author and radio host. He's heard on over 200 Christian radio stations. He's authored a number of books, and today we're focusing on The Men We Need, God's Purpose for the Manly Man, The Avid Indoorsman, or Any Man Willing to Show Up. And of course, we have copies of that book here at the ministry.
8: And John, you missed one of the biggest points. He won Personality of the Year.
7: Oh, yeah. He got a special parking spot, I'm sure.
8: I'm just fixated on that.
9: The irony is I don't have that much personality. That's
8: just... No, I think it's just such a great little award. You know?
9: Yeah.
8: You said last time they gave it, what was it? You
9: said they since I've won more than one, they said I won multiple Personality of the Year awards.
8: I just love that.
7: We've got to phrase that iterations of Brant get different awards.
8: It's so great. And, you know, for the listener, they might remember you being on the program. You do struggle with autism.
9: Yeah.
8: That's something that's part of your life.
9: Yep.
8: And you've really done such a fantastic job overcoming those obstacles. And you're an author. And, I mean, you're a radio personality. So you've done well.
9: Well done. Thanks. And I think it's one reason this book is different than maybe a lot of man books. I'm hearing that. It's biblically based and whatnot. Because I've got neurological problems beyond the spectrum. Like my eyes move back and forth. I have a thing called nystagmus. It's pretty profound. I have to move my head to negotiate for that. So it's very obvious to people when they first meet me. But that kept me from, like, I can't do axe throwing. You don't want the guy.
8: I can understand. I wouldn't volunteer.
9: Yeah, don't bring me to your church axe throwing night with the guys.
8: Receiver of your axe throwing.
9: Like, so. No, How about not? Certainly don't bring up. We find you something else to do. Like, so coming at it from that angle for guys that aren't into that stuff, like to be able to say, everybody's welcome here. When people say guys need to stand up and be guys, like, what do you mean? Because for a lot of us, I can't play football. I can't do the thing with, again, like special forces stuff. Like I couldn't qualify for the military. I can't. So what does masculinity look like then for all of us? And I think there's got to be a deeper thing that underlies. And I think this is it. I think it's the keeper of the garden thing that Adam was given to do specifically by God.
8: Yeah. And I so appreciate that. And it definitely will guide my conversations with my young adult sons now that are in their early 20s.
9: Yes.
8: So we're going to have that talk and use that metaphor and apply many of these things. Last time we talked about forsaking the fake world of technology to relish what is real and investing in relationships, which again, everybody struggles with generally, but the younger generations particularly are really struggling in that area. The second one was protecting the vulnerable. If you missed it last time, go back and listen again. Get the app for the smartphone, whatever you need to do, call us, and we'll send you the download so you can hear it. Let's pick it up with the third decision that you've encouraged guys to make, and this is a biggie. Be ambitious about the right things. Why do you think so many men are dissatisfied about the regular world, if I could call it that?
9: I don't think they have any idea what they're supposed to be doing and what would actually be life-giving to them and to the people around them. They don't know. So they have to be told, just like we all can be trained into things. This is called discipleship, but you have to give people a picture for it. What I find a lot of guys, though, left without being told wisdom about what it means to be a man, to be a keeper of the garden. Absent that, you just go towards whatever the culture is pushing on you.
8: Yeah.
9: And it can be various shades of things that are offered, but the problem is if you're ambitious, even if you're like, well, I'm gonna work hard and make a lot of money and so on and so forth, be a good citizen, like, okay, but let's say you got little kids in the house now. Is it all about your work now? Because you need to be, being ambitious isn't enough. It's being ambitious about the right things. And what I'm trying to say, for example, in that scenario is you need to understand life is in seasons. And right now is little kid season. This is it. So you make decisions based on that. You have to be, this is what wisdom is. It's knowing what's valuable versus something else.
8: You said you made perhaps one of the best right decisions when your kids were young.
9: I totally did. Out of all the dumb decisions I've made, I tell people this too. I nailed this one. So I had a very stressful job. I was doing talk radio. It was 3 hours a day of arguing about politics and whatnot. And I was fairly good at it when the ratings were fine, but stressful. Well, I thought, you know what? I'll go to law school just to shift gears and do something less stressful. So I went ahead, got into law schools and stuff, got some really sweet offers and stuff. But I was talking to my lawyer friends who said, when you get out of law school, you're going to have to take a job at a big firm. You'll be home one evening a week.
8: Wow.
9: And so I took a job that paid almost nothing. And we moved the family down to South Florida at the time. But I was done with work at noon every day. And since we homeschooled the kids, I had every afternoon to play with them. And mainly I played. I should have helped more with the homeschooling. But, you know, I mostly just took them to this pool, to the beach, played.
8: You're the PE director.
9: Laughed. Yeah, that's what I was. Thank you. Good call. But I know my kids. And then later on, guess what? My career was fine later on when I had more time. And that was a brilliant move.
8: Yeah.
9: We did not have much money. We were stressed out a little bit about the money thing, but honestly, God provided just enough the whole way, and I would never trade that.
8: Mm-hmm. Boy, think of that. That's a big statement.
9: Totally. So yeah. I don't have those regrets. Like, but it's so important to ask God. I'm telling guys this, like, to understand what's of value and what's not right now. And that's a big part of being ambitious about the right things.
8: Yeah, and I think, you know, guys find it hard to figure out where that trigger is, you know? So if I've gone to business school, just fill in the blank, whatever education you have, or vocation, let's include those folks that aren't going to college. It's hard to manage that. And you think it's the number one thing is we need resources, financial resources to pay the mortgage, to feed the kids, to get them to school stuff. And especially in this environment with hyperinflation, everything we've got going, it may not even show up on the screen. What if we were to do less? I have more time with the kids.
9: Yeah.
8: Well, we'll have to stretch every penny.
9: Yeah. For some people, this is impossible. It's like they're just in a financial situation, can't do anything. But for most people, I don't think that's true because of the buying decisions.
8: Yeah.
9: And you wind up serving this car. Like, why do I have to have this nice truck? Mm-hmm. Why do I have to have this nice car? Am I James Bond or something? Why can't I drive a 87 like Corolla if I have to?
8: Yeah.
9: I can.
8: Yeah.
9: I can. So there are decisions a lot of times that I can make that will free us up from stress and allow me to enjoy my wife and enjoy my kids before it's too late, because you do not get those years back.
8: Mm-hmm. What's so interesting is your example, what you did, the one right thing you said that you did.
9: Yeah.
8: There's not a plethora of those examples. There's plenty of examples of men who chose career.
9: Yeah.
8: And we can list what the outcomes of their family life was like. Typically, divorced, remarried, maybe divorced twice, remarried, who knows?
9: Well, if they were given a vision of being a keeper of the garden, this is your actual role in this world. So these people around you need to thrive and bloom. You've been entrusted with these humans. You're not all about domineering them. You don't own them, all that sort of stuff. What you do as a loving father and husband in this scenario is like, these people should, I'm going to make sure that they can thrive. Hmm. They get to bloom. I will defend them. I will create a secure space for them. And part of that security is knowing that you're there.
8: So that's being ambitious for the right things. That's the third one. The fourth one now, make women and children feel safe, not threatened.
9: This is a big thing, because a lot of us will pat ourselves on the back. And I'm talking as a married guy here, but a lot of us will pat ourselves on the back and say, well, if an intruder ever came into my home, I would defend my wife against him. I would do whatever it takes to defend. And most of us would. That's good. The problem, and I read this account in another book, but I had to put it in mine too, because it's like so honest. The guy's friend was just said, you know, the problem is most of the time that doesn't happen, but the intruder's me with my words.
8: Right.
9: Like my wife has to guard herself against my attitude, my words, my lack of involvement, my lack of security, my hurtfulness. You can pause and hurt your wife. If she says, I love you, and you're like, pause. Yeah, I love you too. Like, it's all about, even the slightest things can be a curse to somebody.
8: Hmm.
9: So what I'm trying to say is to guys to rethink that scenario where, well, I would defend my wife. Okay, start with your presence and your words. And when you see that, it's not a guilt trip. Because a lot of guys can be hearing this and going, oh boy, yeah, I guess I won't. Like, no, it's an opportunity. We can change.
8: Yeah.
9: Starting today.
8: You know, for our Hope Restored program, this is the main thing they talk about, is security.
9: Huh.
8: That women need security and they need to feel that from their husbands. You know, one of the things too, I don't even realize this at times. I mean, I'm a pretty big guy. I played football. And sometimes when I'm talking to the boys or to Gene, I mean, Gene will say, whew, you're coming off a little strong right now. I don't even know it.
9: Yeah.
8: Honestly, you don't even know. You're kind of, whew, and, you know, getting up for the big game, I guess.
9: Me too.
8: And she'll be able to talk me down a little bit. I didn't even realize it. Mm. I didn't know I was being aggressive.
9: Yeah, and I get all lawyerly. And
8: well, that's too bad.
9: Yeah, and insistent and whatever, and my wife has had to make me aware of that. And now...
8: But those are threatening things.
9: Exactly.
8: Right? I wouldn't think that, especially if I'm up against another guy and we're in the weight room talking.
9: Right.
8: You know?
9: You don't think it at all.
8: This is the way we banter.
9: But this is my garden.
8: Right.
9: And these are the species in my garden, which I love. And again, I want them to thrive and flourish because they knew me. I want them to flourish because they knew me.
10: So when your wife calls you on being lawyerly, is it against the backdrop of, I know your heart, but right now... Or does she tend to be a little firmer on that?
9: She's pretty firm. My wife's brilliant, and she's also direct and firm. But I mean, she's right. So I have to be able to be willing to understand she respects me more when I'm embodying this thing that I'm talking about here about being a source of security.
10: Yeah.
9: People are drawn to that too, because everybody's so insecure now. This is men, women, everybody, children. But to have somebody who's not anxious, somebody who's at peace, somebody who's not angry, who is secure, people are drawn to it because there's just not much of that.
8: Yeah. Protection and safety, I mean, it goes beyond the physical needs. We've alluded to that, how we speak, the posture that we take. How did Jesus model this for us with his statements and his actions?
9: Yeah, I wrote
8: it. I mean, whipping the tables, that's pretty aggressive, right? Well, but then asking the questions of the woman at the well, it's pretty gentle.
9: Yeah, I write one chapter called The Jesus Masterclass on How to Treat Women. Mm. And there's several things that he does.
8: Oh, give him to me.
9: It's very honoring. Well, just an example, like the Jairus, I don't know how you pronounce it, but he's like the head guy at the synagogue. So he's a big shot, important guy. His daughter's sick. Jesus puts him on the back burner for a woman who wasn't even supposed to be there in the crowd, who's bleeding and is embarrassed and unclean. And Jairus and his retinue had to be like, wait, her? Why? He elevates her. You're not supposed to do that in that culture. You don't even do that in this culture very often, where you're like, bump a woman who's considered unclean above an important guy. Or when he's at Mary and Martha's, and Mary comes in and sits at his feet, or she's in the living room sitting on the floor, probably they all were, that's where the guys go. Like, I've been in cultures, if you travel,
8: yeah,
9: there's cultures where you don't see the women of the house. Mm-hmm. They stay in the kitchen, and they pass the food underneath the curtain where all the guys are sitting in the main room, or they have the kids bring out the food and set it down there. Huh. Mary's like, no, I'm going to learn from this man. He was doing something revolutionary by saying, you're welcome here, and this is a very good idea.
8: Yeah.
9: Like, there's a million ways that Jesus subtly and not so subtly elevates women and respects them in a lot of ways that we just don't even think about.
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13: Unlike most university and college students, Caleb learned what God's Word says on finances, including the fact that God discourages borrowing and that God promised to meet our needs, but not necessarily our wants and desires. During high school and university, Caleb followed Christ's admonition in the parable of the tower to save for future needs by estimating all future university-related costs, including tuition fees, books, etc., and then developing annual budgets in order to meet those needs. Caleb worked diligently full-time during the summers and part-time during the school years, earning sufficient income so that when he recently graduated from university, he has no debt. 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Caleb is not experiencing financial stress, and Caleb and his fiancée can afford to get married next year, as she has learned God's way of managing money too. 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
8: Brent, becoming a godly man is all wound up, I think, in point five, which is choosing today who you want to become tomorrow.
9: Yeah.
8: I like that. For the guys that are feeling guilty right now, or maybe the wives that are listening saying, oh, Bob's not going to like this. There's always tomorrow. I mean, the Lord gives you breath.
9: Right.
8: And you want to wake up and do things better. So speak to that idea of having a plan for correcting those things that aren't tending the garden.
9: Well, here's the plan. And I like that it's hopeful. Again, like you said, this isn't about beating ourselves up because we've failed. And we didn't know sometimes. We didn't know exactly what we're supposed to be doing sometimes. And we make mistakes.
8: Uh-huh.
9: The plan is this. You're going to become whatever you're paying attention to right now.
8: Huh.
9: That's it. What you pay attention to is who you're going to become. And you do pay attention. You pay to attend things. Your brain can sit and attend to this or that, but that's shaping who you're becoming.
8: Yeah. I think it was the late Larry Crabb, who we had on the program many times here at Focus, who said, line up 100 men, watch them closely for a week, 70 or 80 of them will be ruled by a passion called neediness.
9: That's right.
8: What was he driving toward there? I think I get that, but what's the difference? What is the neediness that 80% are looking for, and what's the opposite of that?
9: Still trying to achieve significance on their own.
8: Through
9: whatever.
8: Tick some off for
9: something.
8: Me.
9: Well, like career achievement, money,
8: cars.
9: Sex, like, yeah, attractiveness. Like, it could be a million different things, but like that they're still not secure as men just comes bleeding out, especially in a workplace environment where there's like, why is this so competitive or fear based or something? Like, it's just a weird thing. It's because people are still trying to, they're still needy.
8: Yeah.
9: And to get to a point where, you start paying attention to the right things. I'm talking about bringing the Lord into your mind, growing, listening to things that are wise, paying attention to wisdom, like being around the right things, paying attention to the right things, you will become a more secure person.
8: Yeah. No, it's so true. So many wealthy people, wealthy men that I've met, they tend to, especially the non-Christian, I think Christians tend to do this better, not perfectly, but better. They'll say, I was aiming for that next deal. And I just told myself, if I get that next deal that's going to give me X amount of money, I'm done. I'll be fine. And then what they find is when they get there, it's really the next deal.
9: Right.
8: It's like a deal junkie. They're never going to have enough. It won't be the perfect deal. Therefore, we've got to move to the next deal to get that satisfaction or just, that significance.
9: Just needing complimented all the time, needing this for that. Here's a wonderful thing that C.S. Lewis was talking about. He said you really have to watch when you're younger because you're on a trajectory. So a little attitude, he called it a grumble. If you're a grumbly person when you're 25, people are like, okay, well, it's all right. But you're on this trajectory. You wind up when you're older, you become just a grumble.
8: Yeah.
9: Like we become more and more a caricature of what we're fostering in our lives.
8: Interesting.
9: And it's like I mentioned in the book, like you will... If you're off by 1 degree for a moonshot, you miss the moon by 3,100 miles
8: right.
9: because of the trajectory of things. So that's why I think a lot of older people, you can look at this person and say, man, he's a saint. He listens. He offers wisdom. Everybody just loves being around him. Or you can see the anger on somebody's face. They become nothing but anger. And they're at the grocery store hitting you with their shopping carts. It's like... You become this extreme thing that you were fostering when you were younger.
8: You know, Brent, let me ask you this. In the context of your old radio days doing a lot of political commentary, that's an environment where, you do get angry.
9: Yeah.
8: Because people seem like they're not thinking. I'll be polite.
9: Right.
8: The word stupid comes to mind. You can gin that anger up to where you're really behaving as poorly as those you're opposing.
9: Or... Here's another thing that happens, and I think it's more subtle, especially I see this with older folks, and I'm getting to be one of those older folks. We need you to be at peace. Like, we need you to be the voice of the family or the voice of your neighborhood, the voice of your church, where you're thinking in terms of the kingdom of God. But if you're sitting there basting in propaganda, whatever the propaganda is, whatever the news is, whatever, if you're watching that all the time, you're not going to be that person. And now we're missing you, but we need somebody to offer some peace and a lack of anxiety. Instead, you're anxious now because you're sitting there like getting all ginned up.
8: Well, and I'm thinking nobody's tending that garden.
9: Right.
8: Politics, my gosh, it's overgrown, it's weed infested, it's gnarly. But we need to be Christian men and do the right things and do it with the right attitude. The key, though, is the alternatives to that neediness that we were talking about a minute ago. If we could take that from 80% to 10%, how would we do that to get men focused on the right things again?
9: Well, this is, I'm taking a shot with writing this book. Like,
8: yeah,
9: I don't know.
8: You wrote the book.
9: I literally don't know beyond that. Like, to try to explain, I think this is God's vision for us. I think women respond the way they do because they intuitively know it is to be a keeper of the garden, to be a source of security. For the vulnerable around us, your neighborhood should be safer just because you're there.
8: Let's move to decision six. Take responsibility for your own spiritual life. Seems right.
9: It is. But if I were just looking at that chapter, I'd be like, okay, here we go. It's the old. You need to do this and that. It's actually good news. It's not a guilt trip again for guys. I'm saying for a lot of guys, they associate spiritual, because our culture does this, with emotional. So a lot of guys feel left out or they've done something wrong with God. They don't even understand the whole thing. It doesn't compute. If you're more analytical, this can be for more analytical women too. That's definitely me. I don't respond emotionally to a lot of stuff that other people do. Like a certain song, everybody's, wow, we went to the chorus and then we modulated up and now our hands are in the air. Like I'm sitting watching them like, yeah, but they do that at the Journey concert too. Like when they modulate or they hit that chorus again. So I'm always analyzing. Right. Maybe I'm too skeptical and I'm okay. So that's, but what I've realized reading the stories of people in the Bible is spiritual isn't about emotions. Being spiritual is about loyalty.
8: Huh. Faithfulness.
9: Yeah. Faithfulness to God. You just keep showing up.
8: Yeah. That's the fork in the road. As we've talked these last couple of days, that decision tree that's always in front of us as guys, do we look at this? You got to say yes or no.
9: Yeah, just...
8: You know, and loyalty and faithfulness is what should drive you to God.
9: And when you understand that, when guys understand that,
8: yeah.
9: We're like, I can do that. Like, I get it. Guys, this is part of, if you're in the military, you have a job or like to people around you, like I can keep showing up, but God deserves my believing loyalty.
8: Yeah.
9: And that daily thing where it's like, I'm going to partner with God in life. Like Abraham.
8: Brent, let's wrap up right here. I mean, these are great concepts. I'm actually quite excited to talk to Trent and Troy about this. But the concepts are great. And the vision is so strong about being the Adam, tend the garden, protect Eve, protect your children, help the vulnerable, all the things that we've talked about these last couple of days. But I am thinking of the guy who's maybe in his 60s, maybe older. Who is looking back going, it's the first time I've really heard this. Hmm. I did chase the money. Mm-hmm. I did go through two marriages. Whatever it might be, how would you encourage him? What would you say to him to pick up today and move forward?
9: It's not too late. And in fact, somebody repenting is what we're talking about. Rethinking. Somebody who repents or rethinks gets humble when they're in their 60s or 70s. It's more impressive.
8: It is.
9: All I can say to somebody who's listening and going, well, I wish I would have thought about this before. I wish I would have had that idea before, but I didn't think about that. I didn't live that way. All I can tell you is much respect to you for saying, but now I will. Yeah. I just have tons of respect for that. So that's all I have to tell you.
8: You know, it's interesting. I'm thinking of something someone once said to me about the Holy Spirit, that evidence of the Holy Spirit in a Christian's life is a changed heart.
9: Yeah.
8: Changed actions. That's the thing that really is the evidence.
9: And it's continuing.
8: He was this and he's now this.
9: Right.
8: That's a changed heart.
9: How impressive is that? Where do you see that anywhere else in the world where somebody who's 70 is like, you know what? I realized I get to do this and now I'm going to serve people in this way better. Like,
8: yeah.
9: That alone makes me believe in God even more.
8: Mm. Yeah. And it's so good. Brant, you've done a wonderful job with this book, The Men We Need. And I think it is one of those resources that every dad, A, should digest, and every husband, to be able to be that garden tender and hopefully not miss the way Adam did miss. That's mm-hmm. the goal. Mm-hmm. And then to teach your sons what it means. You know, I hear from so many Christian parents who have daughters. I've not been blessed with a daughter. Mm-hmm. I wish I had one, but I don't. But how they say, where are the Christian guys that my daughter can marry? Mm-hmm. And that's my job with mm-hmm. two boys. I've got to help prepare my sons to be the husbands they need to be. Yep. And this is one of those resources. Mm-hmm. And if this content is resonating with your heart as the wife of that man who maybe needs to look at things a little differently, or the man who wants to see his potential reached in Christ, get a copy of this today from Focus on the Family Canada. When you do, all the proceeds go right back into ministry. So get in touch with them today.
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2: Material kasi siya ang head coach, head of management. He makes 90% of the executive decisions. So, yung testimony niya is very important.
1: Ipinasusumite rin na CIDG ang drone footage ni Baldwin ng insidente.
2: Si Tab Baldwin had one during the emergency itself, pero the resort put on during the rescue. So, dalawang separate. 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Pero yung the resort, I think, put up another drone and we're gonna try to get footage.
1: Bukod kay Baldwin, dumalo rin si na assistant coach Dean Castaño, Ateneo University Athletics Office Director Emmanuel Fernandez at iba pang opisyal. 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
2: 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We are piecing together the testimonies of what makes sense and what doesn't. And it'll take us a while, it'll take us another week before we come up with a report. Kasi kulang yung culpability ng institutions, kailangan din namin mahanap. So, we need a full investigation.
1: Mula sa CIDG, nagtungo naman sa National Bureau of Investigation si Castaño para sa hiwalay na investigasyon.
3: We came here today to submit our affidavit regarding the facts of the case from his perspective. They're all there.
1: Ipinagpaliban naman sa Lunes ang pagharap ni Baldwin sa NBI. 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
5: 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Sabi niya, we will find a way to fix this problem. And now, the 24 Filipinos will be released. They are ready for deportation tomorrow by 5 p.m. So those 24 will be going home, back to the Philippines and back to their families.
4: Ayon sa Pangulo, tinanong ng Russia ang mga naturang Pilipino kung nais nilang ayusin ang kanilang mga dokumento para legal na makapagtrabaho. 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
6: We expect the situation in the Middle East and in the Persian Gulf will stabilize, which will have a positive effect, among others, on global energy and food markets.
4: Ayon kay Marcos, magpapatuloy ang Pilipinas sa paghahanap ng ibang pagkukuhanan ng langis. Pero sa ngayon ay hindi pa naisasapinal ang isang oil importation deal sa pagitan ng Pilipinas at ng Russia.
7: There are many complications to that. It is not that simple, signing a trade agreement. There are of course political considerations, geopolitical considerations. The Philippines is just responding, adjusting to the new reality. And very early on, I think you remember, I already said that the Philippines no longer subscribes to a bipolar world where you have to choose one side over the other. We will just have to be very careful to make sure that we are not inadvertently becoming part of a system that is encouraging war.
4: Patuloy pa rin pinag-aaralan ng dalawang bansa ang mga posibleng kasunduan para sa pag-aangkat ng iba't ibang produkto pagdating naman sa ASEAN.
6: Russia will continue to comprehensively facilitate ASEAN states in their effort to maintain peace and stability in Southeast Asia and in a wider sense in shaping around the Eurasian region of a robust, open and holistic security system as well as multifaceted cooperation.
4: Hindi direktang nagkomento ang Pangulo ng Russia kung paano nito matutulungan ang ASEAN at China na maresolba ang mga sigalot sa South China Sea.
8: I think the President Putin was just very general in scope because it is something that I don't think he wants to really go into the particulars. Your question was, can there be a bridge?
9: Yes.
8: I mean, I'm just saying that there's a possibility. It may be highly speculative, but the possibility will always be there.
4: Ayon kay Marcos Jr., nagsisimula pa lamang ang Pilipinas at ang Russia sa pagpapalawig ng bilateral relations at inaasahan na sa mga susunod na buwan o taon ay magkakaroon na ng mas konkreto at detalyadong mga kasunduan ang dalawang bansa sa larangan ng ekonomiya, agrikultura at enerhiya. 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
7: That is exactly what we have been all hoping for, that things become more orderly, na maging maayos ang takbo ng Senado.
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7: I'll be very candid, I'll be very frank with you. Of course,

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3: I'm really pleased with how I hung on there and the level I was able to bring in general this today. There were definitely some difficult moments. My coach told me before the match that you know, there's only a tactic until the first blow is hit. And he said, everyone has a game plan against Tyson until Tyson hits you first. So you got a hit.
4: It was a very good match. Alex played pretty well. Rybakina is super strong. She served very well and she needed a few games to get used to. And then I think she could return pretty well and that's why she could stay there and she could do the break.
2: Malaking bagay na naging sandata na ni Ayala ang serve. Naka-apat siyang aces, dalawa rito nakuha niya ng back-to-back at may 11 winner siya sa buong laban.
4: She served the best. She was not scared to do it. A big win. So we are very happy. She moved very well. She put a lot of intensity and we continue working on the serve.
3: The game plan was kind of in and out of my mind, I guess, in regards to the return. Yeah, that's what I would say was the initial theme of today's match. I am able to stay low. I try my best to be aggressive. And I think on grass, that's very important.
2: Sunod na kalaban ni Ayala si world number 8 at 6 seed Elina Svitolina ng Ukraine sa quarterfinals.
3: Elina is a very consistent player. She's obviously a huge fighter, you know, with her background and her experience. She's also able to be aggressive when needs be.
2: Hangad ni Ayala na mailabas niya ang kanyang tinawag na best tennis sa kanyang susunod na laban. 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Diane Castillejo, ABS-CBN News.
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0: 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Bukas naman araw ng Sabado, mainly sunny ang ating maghapon. Temperatura aabot sa 20 degrees. Extended forecast for Sunday, maaraw, high of 22. Lunes maulap, may 30% chance ng pag-ulan, high of 19. At sa Martes, maulan and a high of 19 degrees. Sa kasalukuyan, mostly cloudy, 19 degrees sa Winnipeg.
1: Afternoon Posada, we'll be right back.
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2: Para sa inyong pang-araw-araw na balita, weather, traffic at marami pang iba.
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1: 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Mostly cloudy ngayon sa Winnipeg and 19 degrees. Mamayang gabi, partly cloudy. May 60% chance ang pag-ulan. Ingat rin po sa panganib ng thunderstorm. At malakas na pagbugso ng hangin, bababa ang ating temperatura sa 8. Bukas araw ng Sabado, mainly sunny. Naka-forecast maghapon. Temperatura aakyat sa 20 degrees. Extended forecast naman for Sunday, maaraw, high of 22. Sa Lunes, paulan-ulan, high of 20. Maulan din sa Martes and a high of 19. Sa kasalukuyan, mostly cloudy, 19 degrees sa Winnipeg.

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2: 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Who goes there?
3: 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I come in peace?
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4: In Pixar's new movie Toy Story 5, Woody, Jesse, and Buzz return for another animated adventure. And they have a new nemesis, screens. Jesse the cowgirl loves that her owner, Bonnie, still plays with her. Meanwhile, abandoned toys like Woody live a harsh existence on the streets, as so many kids have replaced their old-fashioned toys with mesmerizing screens. Bonnie's parents have sought to keep her childhood screen-free, but everything changes when they get her a tablet. Content concerns include toilet humor, Bugs Bunny-style gender mix-ups, toy romance, and mild interjections. Still, the story feels poignant and resonant, so we're giving Toy Story 5 a 3.5 out of 5 for family friendliness. 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I'm Adam Holtz, Plugged In Movie Review by Focus on the Family.

0: 3:50 ng hapon. 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It's mostly cloudy and 19 degrees. Mamayang gabi, partly cloudy. 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Bukas araw ng Sabado, mainly sunny, naka-forecast maghapon. Temperatura aabot sa 20 degrees. Extended forecast for Sunday, maaraw, high of 22. Lunes ay maulan, high of 20. Pagsapit naman ng Martes, maulan din and a high of 19. Sa kasalukuyan, mostly cloudy, 19 degrees sa Winnipeg.
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5: 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July 6 is definite already. It was confirmed between and among all the parties involved, including the impeachment court, headed during the time yesterday, of course, our clerk of court, si Attorney Bantog.
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5: 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It will simply mean an entry of not guilty and thereafter trial will proceed.
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But right now, mostly cloudy pa lamang sa atin and 20 degrees. 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Temperatura aabot hanggang 20 degrees. Extended forecast for Sunday, maaraw, high of 22. Sa Lunes, pakibaon ang inyong mga payong o raincoats dahil may panakanakang pag-ulan sa forecast, high of 20. At sa Martes naman, maulan din and a high of 19. Sa kasalukuyan, mostly cloudy, 20 degrees sa Winnipeg.

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1: 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Thank you.
0: 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And any plans for the summer? 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
1: And thanks to all the people of CKJS.
0: You're welcome, you're welcome. 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
1: Opo, thank you.
0: You're welcome. Congratulations kay Rolando Espada, ang ating lucky winner today. Maraming salamat sa Super Auto Centers, ang ating sponsor ng Great Gas Giveaway Prize Pack. 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
0: 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At sa aking hubby din na si Dale, Happy Father's Day.
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0: 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Ayan. So ngayon, very important yung ating pag-uusapan ngayon, Attorney, ano? Yes. Yung tungkol sa Power of Attorney or POA. Health directive, healthcare directives at iba pa. Attorney, meron akong tanong muna. Yung special power of attorney and power of attorney, same lang ba? Bakit may special pa?
1: Yes, ma'am. Yun ang laging tawag sa amin, magpapag-accord ng power of attorney. Pero ang sabi naman is gagamitin daw sa Pilipinas. So, ang power of attorney sa ating kung gagamitin sa Pilipinas is always special power of attorney. Kasi very special siya. Specific yung purpose, mm-hmm, sa pagbenta, sa pag-withdraw ng bank account,
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1: 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For example, the agency or banking institution sa Philippines would always require, or the register of deeds would always require a special power of attorney po.
0: Okay, so dito muna tayo sa power of attorney. Yes. Sino usually ang nangangailangan nito?
1: Well, pagdating naman sa power of attorney po, wala tayong special power of attorney dito sa Canada. That is called the power of attorney under, kasama siya sa estate planning. Mm. 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Ito namang power of attorney, you are going to appoint somebody such that you are suffering from disabilities and you cannot discharge your functions or you cannot move, you cannot decide, or nasa hospital ka na po, ay yun ang power of attorney na nire-require ngayon sa mga banking institution, sa pagbenta ng lupa sa Canada. 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
0: 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So, nagpagawa sila ng special power of attorney dito na kinikilala naman doon.
1: Yes,
0: tama?
1: Ma'am.
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1: 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Mm. Before is called consularization, mm-hmm, which is the authentication process that we follow this time. Kasi noong 2022 at 2021 nag-effect yun.
0: Okay.
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1: that
0: dati,
1: document to be recognized in the Philippines.
0: Mm-hmm. So dati kailangan. So pumunta ka attorney, nagpagawa ka ng special power of attorney, mm, dadalhin pa sa consular office.
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0: Is it simpler and easier now?
1: Well, simpler, libre ngayon. 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
0: Yeah, dati may bayad.
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1: 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Express post, yes. 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
0: 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Yes. So usually, ano po yung, based on your experience?
1: Sa power of attorney natin sa estate planning, ma'am, yun, they are going to prepare themselves na in kasong, may nangyari sa kanila, buhay sila, mental disability, physical disability, or sickness na hindi maintindi, pero they have to matatagalan sila sa hospital, or ipapasok siya sa home care, at kailanganin na ngayon ng mga power of attorney. 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
0: 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May ganun po bang requirement?
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1: 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Okay. 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
1: 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Pero, of course.
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1: Basta legal aids po.
0: Mm-mm.
1: Yeah.
0: Ayun. So, dyan po ba papasok yung healthcare directives? Paano po iyon?
1: Yes po, ma'am. Yung healthcare directive naman, nakikita natin yan sa Healthcare Directive Act or yan. Lahat naman yan may batas eh. Yung Healthcare Directive Act ng Manitoba the maker is appointing a proxy. 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
0: Mm-hmm.
1: At yun yung healthcare directive. So proxy ang tawag dun sa magde-decide. Very unique nga eh. Kinitingnan ko kanina yung batas sa Healthcare Directive Act. Sabi niya, di ba sa will sa power of attorney, sabi niya ang taong mag-execute is dapat legal age, which is 18 or 19. Pero dito 16 years old pwede po.
0: Yes. Oh, okay.
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1: 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So, yun po. And then, kasama din sa health directive yung sabi na natin ang successful. 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
1: 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So, is it may directive na I want to be cremated. 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
1: 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Okay. 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So, nasa Healthcare Directive Act din nasa healthcare directive na rin na the proxy will be relieved of any responsibility or liability. Mm-hmm. Siyempre, wag natin sisihin siya kasi hindi lahat ng magiging decision niya will be acceptable sa lahat.
0: Yeah. Mm-hmm.
1: Pero I was given the hardest this no par, ano role yeah responsibility to decide ngayon away ano sisisihin niyo ko no parang ganun kasama po
0: kasama din yeah. Ayun at as attorney itong importance of power of attorney as against committeeship ano tong committeeship na ito
1: yeah nabanggit ko kanina po na once you are going to appoint somebody he becomes the trustee. So pag ganun po na nag you were able to make or execute a power of attorney, you are appointing somebody na to be your also trustee. Kasi pag wala po tayong trustee, ang public guardian and trustee will be yun siya ang automatic na mag-take over sa mga ari-arian mo habang buhay ka po. So mas mahirap doon. So ang pag ganun po na walang power of attorney yung tao, we file committeeship.
0: Ayun.
1: You're going to ask the public guardian and trustee to assign called the committee to take care of your ano asset.
0: Committee meaning ba mas maraming tao 'yan o isang tao
1: hindi
0: lang?
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0: 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May parang committee. Oh, 'di ba parang committee, maraming tao.
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1: Yeah.
0: All right.
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0: Okay, paano naman tong homestead consent in power of attorney?
1: Yes po. Napaka-importante po yung homestead consent sa may mga ari-arian.
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0: Mm-mm.
1: 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Wala na siyang...
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0: di ba?
1: Yes, ma'am.
0: Yung
1: yes,
0: importante doon
1: yes.
0: Eh. Okay. So, attorney, baka may nakikinig sa atin nagtatanong, magkano naman more or less, like yung may rough estimate ba ang pagpapagawa ng POA dito sa Canada?
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0: Not too bad. Very, kasi
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0: May nangyayari ba na nadodoble ang power of attorney?
1: maraming tao nag-execute ng maraming power of attorney.
0: Really?
1: Pero,
0: is that allowed?
1: Well, sa power of attorney na na-execute, mapapansin nyo, mayroon ng revocation clause kaagad.
0: 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So kung sino yung nauna?
1: Yes.
0: Ayon.
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0: Mm-hmm.
1: At ang rule doon is the latest one. Siyempre,
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1: 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Yung power of attorney, maraming tumatawag sa amin na pumunta kami sa hospital. 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
0: Ganun, so you do go to the hospitals?
1: 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Mm-hmm. Kasi under, nasa batas sa Power of Attorney's Act na pag mentally incapable of understanding the effect and nature of the instrument or document,
0: hindi magiging
1: void
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0: 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So, make sure that you tune in every other Friday para sa napaka mga importante at live discussions natin. 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
0: Oh, yes! Yeah, si Dr. Daryl. Oh.
1: 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Mm. Si Rolly and Day po. Yan.
0: Oh, well, happy anniversary
1: sa Sunday,
0: po.
1: Sa Sunday po. Oh. Happy anniversary, ma'am, Sir Rolly and Sir Mom Day.
0: Yes. Okay. I remember nag-MC ako ng birthday ni Mommy Day.
1: Yeah. Mommy Day pala.
0: Diba?
1: Yeah.
0: All right. Thank you so much, Attorney Joseph Dancel. And of course, si Hazel. Thank you. Nananahimik siya doon. Pero syempre, she's a very important part of our discussion here also. So maraming salamat po, Attorney. And see you again in every other Friday yes. tayo. Pasada Legal.
1: Yes.
0: Dito sa Afternoon Pasada with Lucille.
1: Okay, ma'am. Thank you.

CKJS Afternoon Pasada, that was Yen Constantino with Hawak Kamay. At tayo ay bibiyahin na patungo sa ating third hour ng ating barkadahan dito sa Afternoon Pasada with Lucille. Do keep tuning in sa bahay, sa trabaho, sa inyong mga sasakyan, saan man kayo naroroon. 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

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Pakibaon ng mga payong or raincoats. Merong 60% chance ng pag-ulan at panganib ng thunderstorm. Mahangin din, bababa ang temperatura sa 8. Bukas araw ng Sabado, mainly sunny ang maghapon. Temperatura natin naakyat sa 20 degrees. Extended forecast naman sa Linggo, maaraw high of 22. Lunes maulap, may 30% chance ng pag-ulan, high of 19. At sa Martes, maulan and a high of 19. Kay nakikinig sa Afternoon Pasada sa 92.7 FM CKJS at sa ckjs.com. Para sa ating weather forecast, ngayong gabi sa Winnipeg, maulap. Pakibaon ng mga payong or raincoats. Merong 60% chance ng pag-ulan at panganib ng thunderstorm. Mahangin din, bababa ang temperatura sa 8. Bukas araw ng Sabado, mainly sunny ang maghapon. Temperatura natin naakyat sa 20 degrees. Extended forecast naman sa Linggo, maaraw high of 22. Lunes maulap, may 30% chance ng pag-ulan, high of 19. At sa Martes, maulan and a high of 19. Kay nakikinig sa Afternoon Pasada sa 92.7 FM CKJS at sa ckjs.com.

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5: Okay, let's do this.

Para sa ating weather forecast ngayong gabi sa Winnipeg, maulap, pakibaon ng mga payong or raincoats. Merong 60% chance ng pag-ulan at panganib ng thunderstorm. Mahangin din, bababa ang temperatura sa 8. Bukas araw ng Sabado, mainly sunny ang maghapon, temperatura natin aakyat sa 20 degrees. Extended forecast naman sa Linggo, maaraw high of 22. Lunes maulap, may 30% chance ng pag-ulan, high of 19. At sa Martes, maulan and a high of 19. Kay nakikinig sa Afternoon Pasada sa 92.7 FM CKJS at sa CKJS.com.

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3: 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July 6 is definite already. It was confirmed between and among all the parties involved, including the impeachment court, headed during the time yesterday, of course, our clerk of court, si Attorney Bantog.
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3: 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It will simply mean an entry of not guilty and thereafter trial will proceed.
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7: This is Philippine Navy Warship 7 conducting lawful maritime patrol within Philippine Exclusive Economic Zone in a port.
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6: As we go to the fly through the over Scarborough Shoal or the Bajo de Masandlok, we observed that the structure previously reported or was already gone.
5: Wala na rin ang panibagong Chinese research vessel sa paligid ng Bahura na namataan sa Maritime Domain Awareness Flight ito lang Webes. Ion Sanchez, ABS-CBN News, West Philippine Sea.
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9: Para sa ating weather forecast, ngayong gabi sa Winnipeg, maulap. Pakibaon ng mga payong or raincoats, merong 60% chance ng pag-ulan at panganib ng thunderstorm. Mahangin din, bababa ang temperatura sa 8. Bukas araw ng Sabado, mainly sunny ang maghapon. Temperatura natin naakyat sa 20 degrees. Extended forecast naman sa Linggo, maaraw high of 22. Lunes maulap, may 30% chance ng pag-ulan, high of 19. At sa Martes, maulan and a high of 19. Kay nakikinig sa Afternoon Pasada sa 92.7 FM CKJS at sa CKJS.com.

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At meron ring Rizal Park dedicated to our national hero sa Sewa Crescent sa Northwest Winnipeg. 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Para sa ating weather forecast, ngayong gabi sa Winnipeg, maulap, pakibaon ng mga payong or raincoats. Merong 60% chance ng pag-ulan at panganib ng thunderstorm. Mahangin din, bababa ang temperatura sa 8. Bukas araw ng Sabado, mainly sunny ang maghapon, temperatura natin aakyat sa 20 degrees. Extended forecast naman sa Linggo, maaraw high of 22. Lunes maulap, may 30% chance ng pag-ulan, high of 19. At sa Martes, maulan and a high of 19. Kay nakikinig sa Afternoon Pasada sa 92.7 FM CKJS at sa CKJS.com.

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1: 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Until Monday, bye-bye.

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2: 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And I am your host, Brad Solon. 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
5: 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Okay, get your partners for Kolomeika.
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0: Dobre večer. Welcome to another edition of the Zabava Hour. I am your host, Brad Solon. Just want to wish a nice early Father's Day to all the Tatos and Guidos out there. I hope you're all enjoying this special weekend. We do have a special Father's Day tribute in store for you this evening. We're going to kick it off right now with Roy Mikitishyn. This is the Kolomenka, the good old days for father.
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